0: 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Arge in the middle, got seed to the death. 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
4: 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I'm Malashani Mulawa with your first news bulletin of the day.
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4: A very good morning. President Cyril Ramaphosa says government will intensify efforts to curb illegal immigration while warning that there is no place for xenophobia in South Africa. The president addressed the nation last night on migration and border management amid growing concerns over illegal immigration. The president has sought to reassure South Africans that government is taking action. He says the country will continue to crack down on the violation of immigration, labor, and other laws, and will continue to prevent people from entering the country irregularly and illegally. He further said they are and will continue to stamp out corruption in the immigration system, and the government will strengthen its immigration laws and policies. The address comes amid growing tensions following protests against undocumented foreign nationals in Daveyton this week, as well as planned demonstrations by the March and March movement, which has threatened nationwide marches on the 30th of June. On Friday, Minister in the Presidency, Khumbuzo Ntshavheni, said Cabinet had approved the strategy that the Inter-Ministerial Committee on Migration has developed. Ramaphosa says South Africa cannot tackle migration challenges alone and has called for greater cooperation across the continent. He says government will strengthen border security not as an act of hostility, but rather as a necessity for a sovereign and well-governed state. He says authorities will continue investing in technology, infrastructure, and personnel to secure South African borders while also facilitating legitimate trade, travel, and economic activity. Ramaphosa further noted that refugee reception centers will be relocated to border posts in phases, starting with the Tshwane Center later this year. The president said many countries locate asylum reception facilities near points of entry, adding that the relocation aims to ensure that applications are processed more quickly, safer, and fairly. A search is underway for occupants of a vehicle that reportedly plunged into the Crocodile River just outside Mbombela City in Mpumalanga. It is believed that the driver of the vehicle failed to stop at an intersection, crashed through a fence, and ended up in the crocodile-infested river. The river is about 500 meters from the road. Residents say the incident happened shortly after 4 yesterday morning. Police divers, paramedics, and law enforcement officials are on the scene searching for the occupants of the vehicle. In other news, Cabinet has approved that all outstanding and unpaid e-toll debt be written off, and the National Road Agency, SANRAL, will not pursue any further collection of historical e-toll debt. Road users who have lawfully paid e-tolls while the system was legally in force will not be refunded. The National Transport Department has welcomed this decision by Cabinet. The e-toll system was introduced as a funding mechanism for the upgraded Gauteng freeway network. We now take a look at today's expected temperatures in Johannesburg, where we find that morning temperatures will peak at 8 degrees Celsius, while afternoon temperatures will reach a high of 21 degrees Celsius. Partly cloudy conditions can be expected in the morning, turning mostly sunny. No rain is expected for today. And with this, we have come to the end of the news for this hour. We meet again at the bottom of the hour for the news headlines, right here on 011 Radio, the Pulse of Josie.
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0: Netia sala mamedi hle beke ne re keneng ho yona ke beke e kholo ka ofitisisa le hlakoreng la moruo kwa no mona Afrika Borwa. 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
8: A very good morning. You are tuned into 011 Radio, the Pulse of Josie. I'm Maleshwane Molawa with your news headlines. Political party Defenders of the People, DOP, has launched its 2026 local government manifesto in Gampahlele outside Lebowakgomo in Limpopo. The DOP was established in 2021. Party President Rufus Mphahlele delivered a keynote address to hundreds of DOP members and supporters who had gathered at the Baroka Sports Ground at Gampahlele. Meanwhile, The Good Party and Rise Mzansi have officially announced Brett Heron as their joint mayoral candidate for the city of Cape Town. The parties made the announcement in the West Bank on the Cape Flats outside Cape Town. The two parties, along with BOSA, have joined hands under the banner of Unite for Change ahead of the 2026 local government elections scheduled for the 4th of November. In other news, the family of late Inkatha Freedom Party councillor in the Rand West City local municipality in Gauteng, Mzwandile Mthimkhulu, has called on police to urgently arrest those responsible for his killing. Mthimkhulu was laid to rest in the Mkhazane area of Ulundi in northern KwaZulu-Natal. He was shot and killed after attending a community meeting in Burgersdal last week. And finally, Free State Education Department has condemned the alleged assault of a learner by a teacher at one of its special schools in Qwaqwa. Department spokesperson Howard Ndaba says the alleged brutal assault of an 18-year-old girl happened at Tibuloha School for the Deaf and Blind. And with this, we have come to the end of the news for this half hour. We meet again when the clock strikes 7 for a full news bulletin right here on 011 Radio, the Pulse of Josie.
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0: Arle bo ga tsiri ya ka re le bo ha ho lo hle Maleshwane o tla khutla mamedi ho re nyane ya bo supa jwa le a sarafa tsona di se di feletse. 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
0: Maybe le re kokotela mohlomphei e qolani wa ha fihla superintendent o ka Johannesburg. Soup.
9: Good morning to all the listeners. It is after six on this Monday morning, and it is time for the first look at the roads as we kickstart the week. Traffic is just starting to build, but we already have a few key areas tracking heavy and some early morning delays to watch out for. Starting in Protea Glen, expect delays on R559 that's heading towards Impala Road, and there are those ongoing road wrecks along the Golden Highway in Zachariah Park, in Haya, Eldorado Park and in Devland. Expect delays travelling through those areas and anticipate delays on the N12 East and Dipcliff travelling through the Dipcliff Interchange. On Crisan Road, expect delays on the eastbound heading towards Dynamo and Nicholas Street in Par Park, and in Orlando there are delays on Clipsbury Valley Road heading towards the N17 Circle. Anticipate delays on the northbound of Ellison Toledo Road approaching Main Reef in the Roodepoort, and still in the Roodepoort area, there are delays on the eastbound of Randfontein Road that's travelling towards Gustav Street. In Princess, expect delays on the northbound of Corlett Avenue approaching on Deerkers Road, and expect delays on the northbound of Jim Fitchair Road in Ram Park Ridge heading towards Besna Deer Drive. On Malibongwe Drive, there are delays on the southbound that's towards River Road in Kaya Sand, and travelling further south, anticipate delays approaching President Fisher Road in Sharon Lee. Also anticipate slight delays on the southbound of Winnie Mandela Drive in Machalisich approaching Monte Casino Boulevard and Leslie Avenue, and in River Lee expect delays on Nazareth Road that's heading towards Main Reef Road. In Amalgam, anticipate delays on the eastbound of Main Reef Road heading towards Church Street, and also anticipate delays on Soweto Highway in Boysens Reserve travelling into Boysens. And on the M1 North, there are delays with slow-moving traffic. This from Boysens Road travelling towards the Crown Interchange. On the M1 South, there's an accident scene at Grayson Drive in Sandton. Expect delays and please approach that scene with caution. And in Germiston, traffic is heavy on the N3 North of this from Elance to Geldenhuys Interchange. And there's an accident scene on the N3 South on-ramp. This from Galilee's Interchange in Bedford Vale. Traffic is queuing heading towards that scene and please approach with caution. Anticipate delays on the westbound of Allendale Road in Midrand approaching Pretoria Main Road, and the delays in Glen Austin on the westbound of Dale Road heading towards Marlfontein Road. Also expect delays on the westbound of Olifantsfontein Road in Glen Austin and in Rogersfontein heading towards Allen and Pretoria Main Road. Lastly, anticipate delays on the southbound of R55 that's approaching Arthur Avenue in Cawthorne. For any complaints, incidents or reports of accidents, you can call 0800 002 587 or 011 375 5911. And this is Superintendent Lani Fikile of JMPD reminding motorists to take it easy, drive safely, obey the rules of the road, stay buckled up, don't text and drive, and don't drink and drive.
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11: Fellas having problems with the chicks. I want you right now to turn the lights down low.

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0: At 13 before 7, Aretha Franklin. 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
0: 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Relay the pulse of Josie at the heartbeat of the nation. And then, Emun Liamung, Kaufela, Holuna Putli. 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

0: Semo he fela monati pina na bathong a maraya ka re.
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3: A very good morning. Political party Defenders of the People, DOP, has launched its 2026 local government manifesto in Gampahlele outside Leboa Homu in Limpopo. The DOP was established in 2021. Party President Rufus Mphahlele delivered a keynote address to hundreds of DOP members and supporters who had gathered at the Baroka Sports Ground at Gampahlele. The party has promised to eradicate poverty and create jobs for the youth, and also promised a clean running water in every household. Mphahlele said they are going to defend everything, starting with poverty and unemployment, and they are going to defend against crime and make sure that in each and every area, place and village, there is visibility of police. He further says they are going to make sure that their children get free education from crèche up until tertiary level. Mphahlele said they are going to make sure that in each and every household there is clean water to drink and make sure that there is free health care for each and every citizen of this country. The party has also encouraged the youth to participate in the upcoming local elections. Meanwhile, the Good Party and Rise Mzansi have officially announced Brett Heron as their joint mayoral candidate for the city of Cape Town. The parties made the announcement in the West Bank on the Cape Flats outside Cape Town. The two parties, along with BOSA, have joined hands under the banner of Unite for Change ahead of the 2026 local government elections scheduled for the 4th of November. Brett Heron once served as the mayor committee member for community services and later for transport and urban development while still a member of the Democratic Alliance. After his resignation from the DA, he joined the Good Party and is now member of the provincial parliament in the Western Cape. Good Party leader Patricia Delil says they come with the experience of all the unfinished business in the city of Cape Town, and their plan is to take Cape Town beyond the postcard image of being the most beautiful city, but get to the real issues and ensure that all Cape Townians must have access to dignity as well as land services. Rise Mzansi leader Songezo Zibi accompanied Delil to demonstrate his party's support for the Good Party candidate. Both Delil and Zibi say their political working relationship is not a once-off arrangement, but will continue after the November local government elections. In other news, the family of late Inkatha Freedom Party councillor in the Rand West City local municipality in Gauteng, Mzwandile Mthimkhulu, has called on police to urgently arrest those responsible for his killing. Mthimkhulu was laid to rest in the Mkazani area of Ulundi in northern KwaZulu-Natal. He was shot and killed after attending a community meeting in Burgersdal last week. His uncle, Mgcineni Mthimkhulu, says the family wants justice for their loved one. He says they are devastated by Mzwandile's departure and wish the police can find his killers urgently. He says they can only be consoled if the police find his killers. The uncle says this is another blow to them as a family because in May they were burying Mzwandile's younger brother, who was also killed in the same way. Mthimkhulu's children have paid a heartfelt tribute to their father, saying they will dearly miss the love, guidance and support that he gave them throughout their lives. And finally, Free State Education Department has condemned the alleged assault of a learner by a teacher at one of its special schools in Qwaqwa. Department spokesperson Howard Ndaba says the alleged brutal assault of an 18-year-old girl happened at Tibuloha School for the Deaf and Blind. Ndaba says two house parents and a teacher witnessed the alleged assault. He says the matter was formally referred for investigation to the Labor Relations Division. Ndaba says a criminal case has been opened with the SAPS, and both the school and the department will cooperate fully with the investigations. The Free State Department MEC, Dr. M.J. Maboya, condemned the incident in the strongest possible terms, saying he's outraged and profoundly distressed by the allegations of violence against one of the province's vulnerable learners. And with this, we have come to the end of the news for this hour. We meet again at the bottom of the hour for the news headlines right here on 011 Radio, The Pulse of Josie.
0: Itseletse e ka mora hora ya bosupa re a leboha hle Maleshwane o na re fa ditaba tsena tsa ka re tsantsa lefatshe tsa hora ya bosupa jwale re kena karolonga ya bobedi ya Hadiwele mfana mfana the 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
2: good morning the listeners, it is 6 on this Monday morning and it is time for the first look at the roads as we kickstart the week. Traffic is just starting to build, but we already have a few key areas tracking heavy and some early morning delays to watch out for. Starting in Protea Glen, expect delays on R559 that's heading towards Impala Road, and there are those ongoing road wrecks along the Golden Highway in Zachariah Park, in Haya, Eldorado Park, and in Devland. Expect delays travelling through those areas, and anticipate delays on the N12 East and Dipcliff travelling through the Dipcliff interchange. On Crisan Road, expect delays on the eastbound heading towards Dynamo and Nicholas Street in Par Park, and in Orlando, there are delays on Clipsbury Valley Road heading towards the N17 Circle. Anticipate delays on the northbound of Ellisum Toledo Road approaching Main Reef in the Roodepoort, and still in the Roodepoort area, there are delays on the eastbound of Randfontein Road that's travelling towards Gustav Street. In Princess, expect delays on the northbound of Corlett Avenue approaching on Deerkers Road, and expect delays on the northbound of Jim Fitcher Road in Ram Park Ridge heading towards Basin Deer Drive. On Malibongwe Drive, there are delays on the southbound that's towards River Road in Kaya Sand, and travelling further south, anticipate delays approaching President Fisher Road in Sharon Lee. Also anticipate slight delays on the southbound of Winnie Mandela Drive in Machalisuch approaching Monte Casino Boulevard and Leslie Avenue, and in River Lee, expect delays on Nazareth Road that's heading towards Main Reef Road. In Amalgam, anticipate delays on the eastbound of Main Reef Road heading towards Church Street, and also anticipate delays on Soweto Highway in Boysens Reserve travelling into Boysens. And on the M1 North, there are delays with slow-moving traffic. That's from Boysens Road, travelling towards the Crown Interchange. On the M1 South, there's an accident scene at Grayson Drive in Sandton. Expect delays and please approach that scene with caution. And in Germiston, traffic is heavy on the N3 North. That's from Ilans to Geldenhuys Interchange. And there's an accident scene on the N3 South on-ramp. That's from Galilee's Interchange in Bedford Vale. Traffic is queuing heading towards that scene and please approach with caution. Anticipate delays on the westbound of Allendale Road in Midrand approaching Pretoria Main Road, and the delays in Glen Austin on the westbound of Dale Road heading towards Marlfontein Road. Also expect delays on the westbound of Olifantsfontein Road in Glen Austin and in Rogersfontein heading towards Allen and Pretoria Main Road. Lastly, anticipate delays on the southbound of R55 that's approaching Arthur Avenue in Cawthorne. For any complaints, incidents, or reports of accidents, you can call 0800 002 587 or 011 375 5911. And this is Superintendent Lani Fikle of JMPD. Remind motorists to take it easy, drive safely, obey the rules of the road, stay back, hold up. Don't text and drive, and don't drink and drive.
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0: Again, The Pulse of Josie, at the heartbeat of the nation. Hadi Wele, boy, at The Morning Express. 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
0: At 28 after 7, Mamidi eke pepetso e fie kholo ka o fitisisa. 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
9: It was on a Wednesday, date June 16th, 1976, where the youth of South Africa led a protest against the apartheid education system. Blood was shed. This year marks the 50th anniversary of Youth Day. Throughout this month, let's honor the hundreds of school children who laid down their lives for the freedom South Africans enjoy today. This Youth Month, 011 Radio celebrates the you in youth.
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0: Ema shuma mararu hantle fela mabedi hora jola metsa zuri katao hatua hora ya busupa. Kaze di yaka usaliting ki the shwani girl. Kani kloza di taba bakeng sa hora ya burubedi.
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11: A very good morning. You are tuned into 011 Radio, the pulse of Josie. I'm Malshani Molawa with your news headlines. President Cyril Ramaphosa says government will strengthen border security not as an act of hostility, but as a necessity for a sovereign and well-governed state. He says authorities will continue investing in technology, infrastructure and personnel to secure South Africa's borders while also facilitating legitimate trade, travel and economic activity. The president addressed the nation last night on migration and border management amid growing concerns over illegal immigration. Free State MEC for Community Safety, Roads and Transport, Jabu Mbalula, has expressed sadness about the death of four people, including a 47-year-old officer. The incident happened in the early hours of yesterday in Henneman, where the police officer allegedly went looking for his girlfriend at a family gathering. Staying with the Free State province, Free State Education Department has condemned the alleged assault of a learner by a teacher at one of its special schools in Qwaqwa. Department spokesperson Howard Ndaba says the alleged brutal assault of an 18-year-old girl happened at Tibuloha School for the Deaf and Blind. And in your international news, an early tally by pollster Ipsos shows that Roberto Sanchez is leading Peru's presidential race with 50.3% compared to Keiko Fujimori's 49.7%, a statistical tie according to Ipsos representatives. The Ipsos quick count uses a representative sampling of voting stations across the country. While not an official count, the quick count has been an accurate indicator of the final count in previous elections. And with this, we have come to the end of the news for this half hour. We meet again at the top of the hour 8 for a full news bulletin, right here on 011 Radio, the Pulse of Josie.
10: Hadiwele, the

0: Everything happens for a reason. 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

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Our clinics and schools are overcrowded. We welcome people, but there must be control and proper documentation. I be a jalo maramukwena kama ne katembisa ati nomsa dlamini nomsa uka Alexandra. I think politicians only talk tough when communities start protesting. If they were serious, our borders would already be secure. 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
1: 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I'm Malishwani Molawa with your full news bulletin.
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1: A very good morning. President Cyril Ramaphosa says government will strengthen border security not as an act of hostility, but as a necessity for a sovereign and well-governed state. He says authorities will continue investing in technology, infrastructure and personnel to secure South Africa's borders while also facilitating legitimate trade, travel and economic activity. The president addressed the nation last night on migration and border management amid growing concerns over illegal immigration. Ramaphosa further noted that refugee reception centers will be starting to relocate border posts in phases, starting with the Tshwane Center later this year. The president said many countries locate asylum reception facilities near points of entry, adding that the relocation aims to ensure that applications are processed more quickly, safely, and fairly. Ramaphosa says illegal immigration is increasingly being linked to organized crime, with criminal syndicates using undocumented migrants for recruitment and to conceal illicit goods involved in activities such as trafficking, extortion, and drug-related crimes. He also highlighted that certain employers exploit undocumented workers by paying them low wages, requiring them to work long hours, and denying them fair compensation and basic labor protections. Free State MEC for Community Safety, Roads and Transport, Jabu Mbalula, has expressed sadness about the death of four people, including a 47-year-old officer. The incident happened in the early hours of yesterday in Henneman, where the police officer allegedly went looking for his girlfriend at a family gathering. It is reported that when he could not find her, the officer became angry and allegedly shot five people, killing three, and later shot and killed himself. Mbalula appealed to members of the police to seek help whenever in need and not take the law into their own hands. He has extended his condolences to the bereaved families. Staying with the Free State province, Free State Education Department has condemned the alleged assault of a learner by a teacher at one of its special schools in Qwaqwa. Department spokesperson Howard Ndaba says the alleged brutal assault of an 18-year-old girl happened at Tiboloha School for the Deaf and Blind. Ndaba says two house parents and a teacher witnessed the alleged assault. He says the matter was formally referred for investigation to the Labor Relations Division. Ndaba says a criminal case has been opened with the SAPS, and both the school and the department will cooperate fully with the investigations. The Free State Education MEC, Dr. MJ Maboya, condemned the incident in the strongest possible terms, saying he's outraged and profoundly distressed by the allegations of violence against one of the province's vulnerable learners. He says Tiboloha exists to protect, nurture, and educate children with special needs and not to harm them. He says they will leave no stone unturned in their investigations, which are underway, and decisive action will be taken against anyone found responsible. The MEC says the Free State Department of Education has zero tolerance for any form of violence or abuse in its schools. And in your international news, an early tally by pollster Ipsos shows that Roberto Sanchez is leading Peru's presidential race with 50.3% compared to Keiko Fujimori's 49.7%, a statistical tie according to Ipsos representatives. The Ipsos quick count uses a representative sampling of voting stations across the country. While not an official count, the quick count has been an accurate indicator of the final count in previous elections. Ipsos showed Fujimori dominating Lima, carrying the urban vote and the coast, while Sanchez swept the rural vote and the Sierra, in effect two electorates are pulling in opposite directions. The result echoes the 2021 runoff, when Fujimori and Pedro Castillo finished roughly 50.1% to 49.9%, and the proclamation dragged on for weeks amid Nalini constitutionality challenges. The Electoral Court reviewed each claim and rejected virtually all of them, clearing the way for Castillo's proclamation as president-elect. And with this, we have come to the end of the news for the hour. We meet again at the bottom of the hour for the news headlines, right here on 011 Radio, the Pulse of Josie.

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2: Good morning to all the listeners. If you are just hitting the road now, brace yourself. A peak morning rush hour has arrived and volumes have escalated significantly right across the city of Johannesburg. Here's your updated second traffic briefing. Starting in Pretoria, Glen, expect delays on R559 is heading towards Impala Road. Anticipate delays in Lahaya, that's on Golden Highway, and R554. And traffic is slow on the N12 East in Dipcliff, travelling through the Dipcliff Interchange. On Chris Honey Road, expect delays on the eastbound heading towards Dynamo and Nicholas Street in Power Park. And expect delays on the northbound of Ellisum Toledo Road, that's towards Main Reef Road in Roodepoort. And this is due to roadworks there. And still in the Roodepoort area, traffic is slow on the eastbound of Randfontein Road heading towards Gustav Street. There's also slow-moving traffic on the eastbound of Progress Road in Krobler Park, and in Princess expect delays on the northbound of Corlett Avenue heading towards Ndirkas Road. In Mariasburg, anticipate delays on Albertina Sisulu Road heading towards Arthur Matthews Avenue, and anticipate delays on New Canada Road in Pennyville approaching Main Reef Road. Anticipate delays in Bosmont and in Crisis on Albertina Sisulu and Commander Road, and expect further delays on Harmony Street heading towards Perth Road in Westbury. In this clearing traffic in both directions on Gordon Road, that's in Florida North, and in Florida Glen heading towards Hendrik Borghita Road. In Constantia Cliff, expect delays on William McCall Drive, that's heading towards Hendrik Borghita Road. In this clearing traffic on Virgil Road Road in Klofendal, heading towards Martes Avenue. Expect delays on the eastbound of Hendrik Borghita Road heading towards Krugerrand Road in Steubens Valley. In Rampark Ridge, there are delays on Jim Fisher Road and on the eastbound of Bears and the Deer Drive. Anticipate further delays on the eastbound of Bears and the Deer Drive heading towards the N1 and Monco Road. And also expect delays on Esterhoe Drive approaching Malapa Road, and on the N1 north, the traffic is slow. That's between Soweto Highway and Dipcliff and the Main Reef Road overpass. And travelling further north, expect delays at Malibongwe Drive. In North Tongue, expect delays on Witkopen Road, that's between Hyperion and Riverbend Road. And on Malibongwe Drive, there are delays on the southbound, that's towards River Road in Kayasan. And travelling further south, expect delays in Sharon Lee, heading towards the N1. In Magaliesburg, expect delays on the southbound of Winnie Mandela Drive, that's from Witkopen Road to Leslie Avenue. And also anticipate delays at the N1. And expect delays in Lone Hill and in Paulshof on Witkopen Road East and Main Road South. Expect further delays on the southbound of Main Road heading towards Lone Street and Bryson. Also anticipate delays in Sunning Hill on Rivonia Road towards Witkopen Road. In the slow-moving traffic on Cross Venner Road, that's leaving Douglasdale, travelling towards Bryanston, and expect further delays towards Bryanston Drive. And still in the Bryanston area, expect delays with traffic queuing on Homestead Avenue, Brumfisher Drive and Main Road. There's queuing traffic on the eastbound of Republic Road in Blairgowrie with heavy delays heading towards Jan Smuts Avenue. In Greenside, expect delays on Glen Eagles Road heading towards Gears Avenue, and expect delays on Nazareth Road in Rivoli heading towards Main Reef Road. In Amalgam, expect delays on the eastbound of Main Reef Road approaching Church Street. Also expect delays on Crown Road Road in Teta from Amethyst Road to the Soweto Highway overpass heading towards Crown. Expect delays on Offerton with traffic queuing on Offer Road, Cross Street and Tro Road. And there's queuing traffic on the northbound of Boysons Road with heavy delays heading between Pretoria Main Road. And in Glen Austin, expect delays on the westbound of Dale Road. Also expect delays in Rogersfontein and in Glen Austin with traffic queuing on Olifantsfontein Road and Pretoria Main Road. In Country View, there are heavy delays on the eastbound of Olifantsfontein Road, travelling towards Lever Road and the N1. And expect delays on R55 South, that's heading towards Dumbwater Road in Blue Hills, Arthur Avenue in Cawthorne. And travelling further south, expect delays on Pitts Avenue in Kyalami, heading towards Allendale Road. For any complaints, incidents or reports of accidents, you can call 0800 002 587 or 011 375 5911. And this is Superintendent Xolani Fihla of JMPD reminding motorists to take it easy, drive safely, obey the rules of the road, stay buckled up, don't text and drive, and don't drink and drive.
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3: 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Blood was shed. This year marks the 50th anniversary of Youth Day. Throughout this month, let's honor the hundreds of school children who laid down their lives for the freedom South Africans enjoy today. 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
0: Mamri ena the heartbeat of the nation, the Pulse of Josie. 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
10: A very good morning. You are tuned into 011 Radio, the Pulse of Josie. I'm Maleswane Molawa with your news headlines. The Madanga Commission of Inquiry is expected to continue with testimony from a new witness this morning. The commission is expected to hear evidence relating to the Aeroton drug bust that occurred in the south of Johannesburg in 2021. Evidence before the commission has shown that three police officers, including a traffic officer, were first on the scene when the consignment was intercepted. The case against alleged underworld boss Nafeez Modak and 14 of his co-accused is expected to resume today in the Western Cape High Court. Accused number 3, Ziyad Poole, remains on the witness stand where he's being cross-examined by the state. In other news, Gauteng police have arrested over 1,000 suspects during Operation Shanela on the West Rand over the weekend. The suspects were arrested for a range of crimes, including driving under the influence of alcohol, drug possession, and being found with gold-bearing material. 10 undocumented immigrants were also apprehended. And finally, in your international news, a French national accused by Mali's military-led government of involvement in a plot to destabilize the country last year has been sentenced to 20 years in prison in a case that has strained ties between Bamako and Paris. Yann Veselia is expected to serve his sentence in Mali following a conviction handed down yesterday. And with this, we have come to the end of the news update for this half hour. We meet again when the clock strikes 9 for a full news bulletin, right here on 011 Radio, the Pulse of Josie.
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0: 011 Radio the Pulse of Josie ikene letsholong le matla le ba RDF Foundation mamedi mona re tlo fana ka diaparo tsa bana ba banyane masia sa tswatswalwa le bo letsa bo bo karakena bo modlezana e 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
4: ke ka jenle re mathela Cape Town ntate waka re batlana le business management honors graduate go Cape Town. So the honors graduate the business management with or without any working experience, they are more than welcome to apply for this position. The main thing that we need is for them to have an honors graduate in business management and or any related completed modules to business management, like your strategic management, business ethics, your entrepreneurship, and so forth. So as long as only an honors, only an honors graduate in business management or completing the module, it's a national business management, like the module executive bulletin, you are more than welcome to apply. Send us your transcript, your CV, and as well as your copy of your qualification if you've already received the qualification. But even if qualification also graduate but to feed it, we measure the graduation thing. You can send us the transcript. You can send us only the transcript. We are more than happy to use the transcript without the qualification. So as long as you've got you are done with your honors degree, just send us your transcript and then we will definitely contact you. Remember, it's with or without any experience. So whenever you have experience in the working environment, you can just send us the transcript and your CV. You have to send us your CV because your CV tells us your personal details and so forth. And your educational background as well. That's what it tells us. So we also need your CV. So they can send us their documentation, more account, or maybe more recruitment at enigma-mass.co.za. It's recruitment at enigma-mass.co.za.

0: it's you, the Zuri. They can also call us more 010-065-4721. Documentation more, and then Marvel Rono or Itolaka Putlako. 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As a Code 14 driver on a license,
1: yes,
0: not a driver on a license,
1: yes.
0: So you must be driving for a minimum of 5 years. It can be different companies in that 5 years. Doesn't have to be one company. It can be or maybe more company. China no drive 1 year. China a driver 6 months. China a driver 3 years. Harikopana, di bonza or no? The 5 years wa udi on a license. Le driver's license ya code 14 or driver code 14 truck, and then as long as unali that 5 years experience, unali a valid driver's license, unali a valid PDP, you can come to our offices, more Bedford View. It's number 32 Van Buren Road, Bedford View, Hans Merensky Office Park. How tamona ote utsuri CV ya how amole dokumenta how kale tsogo. Meaning we want the hard copies.
1: Yes.
0: So with all the chorical just make sure Lonaba Lor no by Ambody Internet Cafe to do your CVs, have a fit or use a CV how low and I go check Kabana Kri Rabatuka Felar Naldi mistake. You might find or Kwana by Yenze mistake, for example, if just spelling error, you know, there can be some spelling errors or whatever mistake that can be there. So just loena haba open date or no remember fit out, just go through it, we check is the one or I check everything right the mono. And advice are code 14 drivers, they have to write their duties. And again, Taylor, most of the drivers are body more duties more about no one or position code 14 driver, and then no afella mo or na neba itsa nge code 14 driver driver. So we want to know what were you driving, what truck were you driving, what trailer were you pulling, and where were you delivering or loading. So chore nge load mo na ke deliver mo na so that we know what route you were doing and so forth. The reason for leaving, that's very important. Most of the drivers by law, they qualify, they've got the experience and so forth. But feel it's about told him CBT, but feel about why runner and experience by what I'm about. It's because of the things we write more the reason for living. Aaron Wallen to Lore again, Nidhi is a hate, more reason for living, code 14 drivers. Or Lerena Harfuna rates a verification, a ritual holy yard.
1: Yes.
0: Then we know you are honest. But once you something, Lore, it's not come holding a thing, then it's dishonesty. Then how on a company about house with the but before driver, we want the pampiri ke tsona tse di ukenyang go robi tse re tlo test.
1: O na le 20 years o ganna di mining mangolo a kae? Mangolo. Yes, morenaka.
0: Bona ke sebaka sa tseno ba tla mangolo re gone bo ntle gore ka nnete so se buang ke sona na.
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0: 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So I'm headhunter to that person to get the exact qualification experience that we battling, especially in those fields, the science, the technology, and so forth. So it's not or no, you will find them easily like your normal admin person that you will know, or once you put a post within a day, you're already sort of told them to know. So those are what we call our the specialized skills still or how to tell you all to get exactly what you need because nakwengwe di tsamaisana mo rona haholo maybe nkaru re that could be the reason why tsama tsole bonolo because di tsamaisana le experience mo rona haholo
1: okay, all right
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1: msebenzi ai re sa ipukeletse experience
0: it's tlamile ipukeletse experience do the internship o kene di company tse ile gore di bereka ka type of qualification that you have o kope go volunteer mono
1: yes
0: trust me you can volunteer I mean, volunteer is more like your thing again volunteer can volunteer for 6 months or a year but however the position definitely you are the person that
1: yes
0: you will apply like everybody else but because of when you already know the industry you already know the work you already know the environment the company you know they will definitely you will be the first preference so araskara ya skolo e fetse ra nna ra rno ke feditse skolo ya nno ke na le ntshwena ka ofela no tlamile batle go nna no mentality wa rontseng let's go out there to the company re mo mahlong a bona that way you will succeed but once re thoma re checka mashileng pele becomes a problem
1: hey bo thata ba gona ke tiki ntate ke chalete hey batho chalete ba irata mrenaka
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1: net ntate mphahlele ha ke nkena kwena ko lebo e gabane yeso ge tla boela ge ne re duo tla hape le ho sane e tla bele ka la bobedi ha ilale
0: le u lena tsa ka ha ilale
1: e tagada we got landing on the track eno ke Cardi B

0: Oh yeah, Cardi B, 011 Radio, the Pulse of Jersey. Nice guy, Atamali Tyler.
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0: Kalibana komedi wile kula hantle hodima hloho na jwale hora ke ya borobong o ntse buletse o mametse 011 Radio, the Pulse of Jersey. Hona jwale re amohela ditaba tsena tsa hora ena megedi fuwa ke Mmaleshwane Molao.
2: 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I'm Maleshwane Molawa with your full news bulletin.
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2: A very good morning. The Madlanga Commission of Inquiry is expected to continue with testimony from a new witness this morning. The commission is expected to hear evidence relating to the Aeroten drug bust that occurred in the south of Johannesburg in 2021. Evidence before the commission has shown that three police officers, including a traffic officer, were first on the scene when the consignment was intercepted. Last month, Hawks Gauteng Organized Crime Unit Commander Colonel Francois Steyn accused members of the SAPS of interfering with investigations. The operation resulted in the confiscation of 715 kilograms of cocaine with an estimated street value of 300 million rand, making it one of the largest drug interceptions in the province. Testifying on the matter, Colonel Steyn revealed that no arrests have been made to date, raising serious concerns about alleged obstruction and delays in bringing those responsible to book. The conduct of officers at the scene show that both teams ignored the proper procedures when handling drugs. Evidence before the commission reveals that the rip-on-rip-off method of drug smuggling in South Africa requires law enforcement to be complicit. The case against alleged underworld boss Nafeez Modak and 14 of his co-accused is expected to resume today in the Western Cape High Court. Accused number 3, Ziyad Poul, remains on the witness stand where he is being cross-examined by the state. Last week, State Prosecutor Greg Volmarans presented evidence which he says links Poole and his co-accused to the planning and attempted murder of Cape Town criminal lawyer William Booth in April 2020. Modak and his co-accused are facing more than 100 charges. Among the charges before the court is the murder of anti-gang unit detective Charles Kinier, who was killed in September 2020. The trial is expected to continue with further cross-examination of additional evidence by the state. In other news, Gauteng police have arrested over 1,000 suspects during Operation Shanela on the West Rand over the weekend. The suspects were arrested for a range of crimes, including driving under the influence of alcohol, drug possession, and being found with gold-bearing material. 10 undocumented immigrants were also apprehended. Gauteng police spokesperson Dintswalo Sibeko says two unlicensed firearms and ammunition were recovered. She says in addition, two liquor outlets were closed for non-compliance with the regulations. She says Gauteng police remain committed to ensuring the safety and security of all residents through ongoing crime prevention operations aimed at reducing crime and maintaining law and order across the province. Moving on to international news, a French national accused by Mali's military-led government of involvement in a plot to destabilize the country last year has been sentenced to 20 years in prison in a case that has strained ties between Bamako and Paris. Yann Veselia is expected to serve his sentence in Mali following a conviction handed down yesterday. Mali's government announced the arrest of Veselia last August, along with two Malian generals, accusing him of acting on behalf of French intelligence services to mobilize political actors, civil society figures, and military officials against Assimi Goïta's government. France's foreign ministry denied the accusations then, saying they were unfounded and that Vesalius' arrest was in violation of the Vienna Convention on Diplomatic Relations. France reiterated the denial following his sentencing. French diplomatic sources said Perry was increasingly concerned about Vesalius' health, which they said has been worsening. Mali has experienced more than a decade of unrest, fueled by insurgencies in East Desert North and political instability that led to coups in 2020 and 2021, bringing Guaitato into power. And with this, we have come to the end of the news for the hour. We meet again at the bottom of the hour for the news headlines, right here on 011 Radio, the Pulse of Jozi.
0: It's a letter, Kamara Hora, Yaborobong, Mamedi Willet, so quite the Pulse of Josie, 011 Radio. 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
4: Good morning to all the listeners. If you are just hitting the road now, brace yourself for peak morning rush hour has arrived and volumes have escalated significantly right across the city of Johannesburg. Here's your updated second traffic briefing. Starting in Protea Glen, expect delays on R559 is heading towards Impala Road. Anticipate delays in Lehaya, that's on Golden Highway and R554. And traffic is slow on the N12 East in Dipcliff, travelling through the Dipcliff Interchange. On Chris Honey Road, expect delays on the eastbound heading towards Dynamo and Nicholas Street in Power Park. And expect delays on the northbound of Ilisum Toledo Road, that's towards Main Reef Road in Roodepoort. And this is due to roadworks there. And still in the Roodepoort area, traffic is slow on the eastbound of Randfontein Road heading towards Gustav Street. There's also slow-moving traffic on the eastbound of Progress Road in Khabla Park, and in Princess expect delays on the northbound of Corlett Avenue heading towards Ndirka's Road. In Mariesburg, anticipate delays on Albertina Sisulu Road heading towards Arthur Matthews Avenue, and anticipate delays on New Canada Road in Pennyville approaching Main Reef Road. Anticipate delays in Bosmont and in Crisis on Albertina Sisulu and Commander Road, and expect further delays on Harmony Street heading towards Perth Road and Westbury. In this queuing traffic in both directions on Gordon Road, that's in Florida North, and in Florida Glen heading towards Hendrik Borghita Road. In Constantia Cliff, expect delays on William McCall Drive, that's heading towards Hendrik Borghita Road. In this queuing traffic on Virgil Road Road in Klofendal, heading towards Martes Avenue. Expect delays on the eastbound of Hendrik Borghita Road heading towards Krugerrand Road in Steubens Valley. In Rampart Ridge, there are delays on Jim Fisher Road and on the eastbound of Bears in the Deer Drive. Anticipate further delays on the eastbound of Bears in the Deer Drive heading towards the N1 and Monco Road. Also expect delays on Esterhout Drive approaching Malapa Road and on the N1 North. The traffic is slow. That's between Soweto Highway and Dipcliff and the main Reef Road overpass. And travelling further north, expect delays at Malibongwe Drive. In North Tongue, expect delays on Witkopen Road. That's between Hyperion and Riverbend Road. And on Malibongwe Drive, there are delays on the southbound. That's towards River Road in Kayasan. And travelling further south, expect delays in Shirinlea heading towards the N1. In Magaliesburg, expect delays on the southbound of Winnie Mandela Drive from Witkopen Road to Leslie Avenue, and also anticipate delays at the N1, and expect delays in Lone Hill and in Paulshof on Witkopen Road East and Main Road South. Expect further delays on the southbound of Main Road heading towards Sloane Street and Bryson. Also anticipate delays in Sunning Hill on Rivonia Road towards Witkopen Road. In the slow-moving traffic on Cross Venner Road, that's leaving Douglasdale, travelling towards Bryanston, and expect further delays towards Bryanston Drive. And still in the Bryanston area, expect delays with traffic queuing on Homestead Avenue, Brumfisher Drive and Main Road. There's queuing traffic on the eastbound of Republic Road in Blairgowrie with heavy delays heading towards Jan Smuts Avenue. In Greenside, expect delays on Glen Eagles Road heading towards Gears Avenue. Arana Valley on the eastbound of Allendale Road is heading towards Porterius Road. Also expect delays on the westbound leaving Cliffontaine View heading towards Mustard Road with further delays approaching Pretoria Main Road. And in Glen Austin, expect delays on the westbound of Dale Road. Also expect delays in Rogersfontein and in Glen Austin with traffic queuing on Olifantsfontein Road and Pretoria Main Road. In Countryview, there are heavy delays on the eastbound of Olifantsfontein Road, travelling towards Lever Road and the N1. And expect delays on R55 South, that's heading towards Dumbwater Road in Blue Hills, Arthur Avenue in Cawthorn, and travelling further south, expect delays on Pitts Avenue in Kyalami, heading towards Allendale Road. For any complaints, incidents, or reports of accidents, you can call 0800 002 587 or 011 375 5911. And this is Superintendent Olani Fihlo of JMPD reminding motorists to take it easy, drive safely, obey the rules of the road, stay buckled up, don't text and drive, and don't drink and drive.
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0: 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I'm a 34-year-old woman. I've been in a relationship with my boyfriend for almost 6 years. When we met, he told me he was serious about building a future together. We spoke about marriage, children, and growing old together. 6 years later, nothing has changed. He says he loves me. He spends time with me. He even introduces me to his business partners and everyone. But whenever I bring up a marriage issue, he changes the subject and says, let's wait until the time is right. The problem is that I'm no longer sure what we are waiting for. I watch my friends getting married and starting families while I remain stuck in the same place. Sometimes I feel guilty for wanting more, but other times I feel like I'm wasting the best of my time. I love him, but I'm starting to resent him. Am I being impatient? Should I accept the maybe? I can see it.
2: Oh, man. Damn, bro, this is so frustrating. Every time we try to do something, it fails, man. What should we do next?
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0: Asimohe metsotso e mashume a mabedi a metsotso meraro ka bara hora ya borobong. O mametse 011 Radio, The Pulse of Josie. Anonymous o re tabotse ka malaetsa mamedi o seng hona o tabotse fela a re, I love him, but I'm starting to resent him. Am I being impatient, or should I accept that maybe he doesn't want the same future that I do? Should I keep waiting, or should I walk away and find someone whose goals align with me? Signed, tired of waiting.
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0: Oh yeah, Justin Timberlake. 011 Radio, the pulse of Josie. 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I can't stop the feeding.
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2: A very good morning. You are tuned into 011 Radio, The Pulse of Josie. I'm Malshani Molawa with your news headlines. The defense in the Senzo Meiwa murder trial is expected to call a new witness on behalf of accused number 2 Bongani Ntanzi when the case resumes in the Pretoria High Court today. The development follows the conclusion of testimony by Police Colonel Butumngani Khumalo on Friday. Meanwhile, 2 Ethiopians are expected to appear in the Mbombela Magistrates Court in Mpumalanga today for the alleged possession of illicit cigarettes with a street value of about 2 billion rand. The pair was arrested in Mbombela after a tip-off and they were found in possession of illicit cigarettes amounting to 500,000 rand. They led the police to a storage facility in White River where more cigarettes were found. And in other news, the Gauteng Health Department will begin the phased rollout of the new HIV prevention injection Lenacapavir today. Gauteng has been identified as a key implementation site as the country's most populous province and one of the regions with a high HIV burden. The department says Lenacapavir will be introduced at 133 facilities across the province, targeting those at high risk of HIV infections. And finally, Northwest Police have launched an investigation in Klerksdorp after an unidentified woman was allegedly mauled to death by dogs. A local resident on his way to work discovered the body in Margaritha Prinsloo Street during the early hours of Friday morning. And with this, we have come to the end of the news headlines for this half hour. We meet again one last time for today when the clock strikes 10 for a full news bulletin right here on 011 Radio, The Pulse of Josie.
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1: Ai, ditaba tse ding ka nnete le ha o ka re o re o a iphapanya tsona mamdi ka nnete. 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
3: Goeiemôre klas, kom ons leer wiskunde in Afrikaans.
4: I know man, we're tired. Watinda tina,
5: watinda banga soku. It was on a Wednesday, date June 16th, 1976, where the youth of South Africa led a protest against the apartheid education system. Blood was shed. This year marks the 50th anniversary of Youth Day. Throughout this month, let's honor the hundreds of school children who laid down their lives for the freedom South Africans enjoy today. This Youth Month, 011 Radio celebrates the you in youth.
0: We are the heartbeat of the youth. The Pulse of Josie.
1: 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You cannot keep postponing important decisions in life forever. 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
3: 17 before 10, and again on the Pulse of Josie, Mamedi Hle, get the heartbeat of the nation. 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

0: because of this woman. The Chinese government responded to posts written by Jacinta. She's on the news 7 days a week and she's giving some people red chest pains. She's all over social media. She, but the most talked about person in Africa right now. 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We want to draw. Give her Alex Reporter. Can I know Facebook? We have now should say, receive a salabona coromana 011 radio. 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
0: akela ta jazz world that tukutela babalo ema le dlala tukzi ovalo. 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Ozzy!

0: At the pulse of Joe Zimmerman, yes. 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
0: Mame di hlokomela he hore tlhoka boyo o teng ke yana tlang ho nka hore jwale talks and talks o baya horeng ya bobedi, mme tla re ha o tlwela o tla kopana le gaitsiwi Matsididi the Tsidi Boy tla o palama mono ka the afternoon takeover. 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
1: You are tuned into 011 Radio, the Pulse of Josie. I'm Maleshwane Molawa with your full news bulletin. A very good morning. The defense in the Senzo Meyiwa murder trial is expected to call a new witness on behalf of accused number 2 Bongani Ntanzi when the case resumes in the Pretoria High Court today. The development follows the conclusion of testimony by police Colonel Budumncane Khumalo on Friday. Khumalo told the court that he was not informed about a statement allegedly made by key witness Simpiwe Buthelezi, in which Buthelezi claimed that Ntanzi supplied firearms and ammunition to hit men across the country. According to Khumalo, he would have investigated the information had it been brought to his attention during his investigation into a murder case in Kwanongoma in 2018 in which Ntanzi was implicated. During cross-examination, advocate Sipho Sibanda referred to the statement, but Ntanzi denied all allegations leveled against him. The trial is expected to continue. Continue with the defense presenting further evidence in support of Ntanzi's case. Meanwhile, two Ethiopians are expected to appear in the Mbombela Magistrates Court in Mpumalanga today for the alleged possession of illicit cigarettes with a street value of about 2 million rand. The pair was arrested in Mbombela after a tip-off and they were found in possession of illicit cigarettes amounting to half a million rand. They led the police to a storage facility in White River where more cigarettes were found. After their arrest on Friday, Provincial Hawk spokesperson Makonseni Nkosi confirmed they will be charged with dealing in illicit cigarettes, trafficking and bribery. Further allegations state that the two attempted to bribe the police officers who effected the arrest. And in other news, the Gauteng Health Department will begin the phased rollout of the new HIV prevention injection Lenacapavir today. Gauteng has been identified as a key implementation site as the country's most populous province and one of the regions with a high HIV burden. The department says Lenacapavir will be introduced at 133 facilities across the province, targeting those at high risk of HIV infections. The rollout forms part of a nationwide initiative announced by President Cyril Ramaphosa last week. The Gauteng Health Department says phase one of the rollout will prioritize adolescent girls and young women, adolescent boys and young men, key populations including sex workers, men who have sex with men, transgender persons, and persons who inject drugs, as well as pregnant women who remain vulnerable to HIV infections. Spokesperson for the Gauteng Department of Health, Steve Mabona, says the province has been allocated sufficient Lenacapavir stock to initiate over 56,000 eligible clients between today and the end of March next year. He says the department has already received its initial allocation to initiate just over 18,000 individuals. Distribution to districts commenced on the 24th of May and additional stock will be supplied on a quarterly basis. And finally, Northwest Police have launched an investigation in Klerksdorp after an unidentified woman was allegedly mauled to death by dogs. A local resident on his way to work discovered the body in Margaretha Prinsloo Street during the early hours of Friday morning. Emergency medical services rushed to the scene but declared the woman, believed to be in her 30s, dead upon arrival. The SPCA has since removed 8 dogs from a nearby property and euthanized them. Northwest Police spokesperson Colonel Adele Maybeck says circumstances surrounding the tragedy remain unclear and police are appealing for any eyewitness or information to help identify the deceased. Maybeck says consequently, an inquest docket has been registered and investigations into the matter are continuing. We round off this bulletin by taking a look at today's expected temperatures in Johannesburg, where we find that morning temperatures will peak at 8 degrees Celsius, while afternoon temperatures will reach a high of 21 degrees Celsius. Partly cloudy conditions can be expected in the morning, turning mostly sunny. No rain is expected for today. And with this, we have come to the end of the news for the hour and to the end of my shift. Tumaule Mohlaudi will be with you at the bottom of the hour with the news headlines right here on 011 Radio, the Pulse of Josie.

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4: 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Blood was shed. This year marks the 50th anniversary of Youth Day. Throughout this month, let's honor the hundreds of school children who laid down their lives for the freedom South Africans enjoy today. 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

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You just thank God you survived. If you're hearing the sound of my voice, it means sisonke. Let's make the most of it and thank God for another new week, another chance, another dollar, another drrr. 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Lira, something inside so strong. 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

0: Lerato Molapo, popularly known as Lira. 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About to take your commercial break, as said, and then we head straight on to the news headlines. Wherever you at, are you celebrating your birthday today? Hip, hip, hooray! You are such a jolly good fellow. Dula lorona, ruetetelitazi. Wait, after this.
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0: If you give it to me, I promise I'll give it to you. I know what you want. 10:30 on the dot. Time for the news headlines. And that was Busta Rhymes featuring Mariah. I know what you want. Kilibizo Lapina, Pisa Nomono, Brian McKnight, Love of My Life. Now, Ntate Tumalo Mhlaudi is on standby with the news headlines.
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2: 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The African National Congress in the eThekwini region says that it is aiming to regain lost ground in a bid to fully govern the KwaZulu-Natal Metro Municipality in the upcoming polls. The party's regional task team held a voters' registration drive for its volunteers in Durban on Sunday afternoon. The License Plate Association of South Africa, LASA, estimates that of the 250,000 number plates manufactured monthly, over 50% are illegal. President Cyril Ramaphosa says that government won't allow groups to hijack the issue of illegal migration to incite violence in the country. Over the past couple of weeks, the country has seen a number of anti-illegal immigration marches. And civic movement March and March says it will continue to enforce the Criminal Procedure Act, which allows citizens to arrest individuals for certain offenses without a warrant. This follows President Cyril Ramaphosa addressing the nation on Sunday night on the issue of migration. Ramaphosa says the responsibility for enforcing immigration laws rests solely with the state. Catch these and other top stories at the top of the hour right here on 011 Radio News.
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0: Hello, Bilendare. 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
2: It was on a Wednesday, date June 16th, 1976, where the youth of South Africa led a protest against the apartheid education system. Blood was shed. This year marks the 50th anniversary of Youth Day. Throughout this month, let's honor the hundreds of school children who laid down their lives for the freedom South Africans enjoy today. 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

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That's where you at. The Evan Weaver is the name of this program, kickstarting the week, getting rid of all the Monday blues. Get up atle mafela beke abile a monate nati nati nati me lo wena hle e bang dintho a di etsa ma ya hantle ka mkhono di regile ka teng. 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

0: 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We are the Pulse of Josie and this, ladies and gentlemen, is the urban wave. 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
1: 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With your news bulletin on 011 Radio, I am Dumaule Mohlaudi. In your top story at this hour, the African National Congress in the eThekwini region says that it is aiming to regain lost ground in a bid to fully govern the KwaZulu-Natal Metro Municipality in the upcoming polls. The party's regional task team held a voters' registration drive for its volunteers in Durban on Sunday afternoon. Party Secretary General Fikile Mbalula and other ANC National Executive Committee deployees to the province attended the gathering. In 2021, the ANC lost the outright majority in the municipality, which forced it to co-govern with the EFF, Economic Freedom Fighters, the National Freedom Party, NFP, and Inkatha Freedom Party, IFP. Electioneering for the much-anticipated local government elections is now well underway. Parties have started setting sights on municipalities of interest, with the only metro in KZN, eThekwini, being highly coveted. The ANC, which has been running the municipality with the help of other parties for nearly 4 years, said it wants its full control again. The black market for illegal and cloned number plates continues to boom at a concerning rate, posing serious risks to national security. The president of the License Plate Association of South Africa, LASA, Jan de Lange, explained that three main manufacturers are supplying blank plates and equipment to embossers. He added that while the process of making number plates is relatively straightforward, the regulations around obtaining an embossing machine are strict. It requires certification, inspection, and an audit by the South African Bureau of Standards, SABS. However, despite these regulations, many embossers continue to operate illegally. LASA estimates that of the 250,000 number plates manufactured in South Africa every month, more than half are illegal. LASA emphasized that this breach has a significant impact on safety and security. President Cyril Ramaphosa said that government won't allow groups to hijack the issue of illegal migration to incite violence in the country. Over the past couple of weeks, there have been a number of anti-illegal immigration marches across South Africa. While they have been relatively peaceful, there have been sporadic moments of violence, looting, and harassment of foreign nationals. 30 June has also been set as a deadline for all undocumented immigrants to leave the country. Speaking at the union buildings in Pretoria on Sunday evening, Ramaphosa said that there are ways for government to deal with the issue without resorting to violence. The president added that dealing with illegal immigration remains a function solely reserved for the state and its institutions. No other person is allowed, for example, to confront someone in the street to demand proof of nationality. Meanwhile, civic movement March and March says it will continue to enforce the Criminal Procedure Act, which allows citizens to arrest individuals for certain offences without a warrant. President Cyril Ramaphosa has already addressed the nation on Sunday on issues of immigration, saying the responsibility for enforcing immigration laws rests with the state alone. However, illegal migrant groups want undocumented foreign nationals to leave the country by the 30th of June. March and March leader Jacinta Ngobese Zuma has disputed Ramaphosa's sentiments, adding that which say that only law enforcement officers can demand proof of documentation from foreign nationals. This brings us to an end of this hour's news bulletin. Catch me again at the bottom of the hour with your latest news headlines right here on 011 Radio, the Pulse of Jozi.

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1: Most definitely itla ho emene metsotso re foraletse jalo hora ya le shobele motsumo re kena karolong yang bobedi ya nana o lena, and of course like I did promise re ya ha buisanong ya rona le me mabokamoso letsatsing lena la ka jeno re hegela molate jalo le buisano ya rona le Jezel Brothers ba re woza.

0: Woza Stando Sam, Woza Wena Dali Wam, Giselle Brothers, Woza Gilbito Lapina, 9 after 11 on the Ebon Wave. Still with your host clocks until we get to 2 o'clock. Empa he hajale, jolo kai ke bonsite hore, kim manta hare, berukala, beke, kama full, you know, getting rid of all the Monday blues that you come with from the weekend. Me, atotareke na pisa nung jalo he, le me ma bokamuso matsepe as of now. In a jiffy, will be with her on the line. It's 10 minutes after 11. Mehe etsa bonete ba hore ha ba karolo ya pele yo fitile karolo ena ya bobedi ya lenaneo ha yo fiti jwalo he di taba tsa gona re tsebona gona re di gana jwang ho fihlela re fihla mane horeng ya bobedi, which is the final destination of the show. E re ketse tsena fela.
1: Goedemorgen klas, kom ons leer wiskunde in Afrikaans.
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4: 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Blood was shed. This year marks the 50th anniversary of Youth Day. Throughout this month, let's honor the hundreds of school children who laid down their lives for the freedom South Africans enjoy today. This Youth Month, 011 Radio celebrates the you in youth.
5: 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The pulse of Josie.
0: Ho fela ho le jalo hle metsotsong ena e dulang hantle ho le shobele metsomong ka morao ra le shobele metsong. 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
10: What's up, guys? 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Young King. You're listening to my girl Clarks on the Urban Wave. Let's go!
0: Ho fela le jalo metsotso e mashome a mabedi a nang le metso e mmedi ka morahora ya leshomo le motsomo right here on the Urban Wave 011 Radio, the Pulse of Josie. 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
11: This year marks the 50th anniversary of Youth Day. Throughout this month, let's honor the hundreds of school children who laid down their lives for the freedom South Africans enjoy today. 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

0: With your latest news headlines on 011 Radio, I am Tumaule Mohlaudi. The African National Congress in the eThekwini region says that it is aiming to regain lost ground in a bid to fully govern the KwaZulu-Natal Metro Municipality in the upcoming polls. The party's regional task team held a voters' registration drive for its volunteers in Durban on Sunday afternoon. The License Plate Association of South Africa, LASA, estimates that of the 250,000 number plates manufactured monthly, over 50% are illegal. President Cyril Ramaphosa says that government won't allow groups to hijack the issue of illegal migration to incite violence in the country. Over the past couple of weeks, the country has seen a number of anti-illegal immigration marches. And civic movement March and March says it will continue to enforce the Criminal Procedure Act, which allows citizens to arrest individuals for certain offences without a warrant. This follows President Cyril Ramaphosa addressing the nation on Sunday night on the issue of migration. Ramaphosa says the responsibility for enforcing immigration laws rests solely with the state. Catch these and other top stories at the top of the hour right here on 011 Radio News.
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2: Re buile haholo hle ntate Mohlaudi ka dihloho tsena tsa ditaba tsa hora yane ya leshomeletswe medi mo atla khutla ka tsona di se di felletse re agela ka nqane karolong ya boraro ya lenane lena la 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

0: Mute Long, Made For Me, ke libitso la pina. About to go into a commercial break. Ke yo ilongo rehe kankani ho ting. 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It's a Technology Monday. It's no Monday blues, just a Monday. Just an easy Monday right here on 011 Radio, the Pulse of Josie. 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
3: Ele shumela metso supremetso tso pele re fihla ho renya le shumela metso emedi a survive right here on the Urban Weaver, trying to get rid of all your Monday blues. 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

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Lena, please allow me to love you until 2 o'clock, which is our final destination. In the second draw of the show,

I mean, this third row of the show, this is when we're going to get into everything technology. Grateful for you know what's taking Michelle technology. Hip hip hooray. We thank God for technology. We'll be taking a look at everything tech. Kangani hohora ya lishume le mitsu imedi. And then the last row of the show, ha yeah. Yeah, that's when now we'll be really getting rid of all the Monday blues. It's about Netwa Roski Wafetwa ki radio on that other side of 12 of rather of 1 o'clock. Sabrina Claudio, Six Leg belong to you, Kilibitola Bean.

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3: 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Blood was shed. This year marks the 50th anniversary of Youth Day. Throughout this month, let's honor the hundreds of school children who laid down their lives for the freedom South Africans enjoy today. 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
1: With your news bulletin on 011 Radio, I am Dumaule Mhlaudi. In your top story at this hour, the African National Congress in the eThekwini region says that it is aiming to regain lost ground in a bid to fully govern the KwaZulu-Natal Metro Municipality in the upcoming polls. The party's regional task team held a voters' registration drive for its volunteers in Durban on Sunday afternoon. Party Secretary General Fikile Mbalula and other ANC National Executive Committee deployees to the province attended the gathering. In 2021, the ANC lost the outright majority in the municipality, which forced it to co-govern with the EFF, Economic Freedom Fighters, the National Freedom Party, NFP, and Inkatha Freedom Party, IFP. Electioneering for the much-anticipated local government elections is now well underway. Parties have started setting sights on municipalities of interest, with the only metro in KZN, eThekwini, being highly coveted. The ANC, which has been running the municipality with the help of other parties for nearly 4 years, said it wants its full control again. The black market for illegal and cloned number plates continues to boom at a concerning rate, posing serious risks to national security. The president of the License Plate Association of South Africa, LASA, Jan Delange, explained that three main manufacturers are supplying blank plates and equipment to embossers. He added that while the process of making number plates is relatively straightforward, the regulations around obtaining an embossing machine are strict. It requires a certification, inspection, and an audit by the South African Bureau of Standards, SABS. However, despite these regulations, many embossers continue to operate illegally. LASA estimates that of the 250,000 number plates manufactured in South Africa every month, more than half are illegal. LASA emphasized that this breach has a significant impact on safety and security. President Cyril Ramaphosa said that government won't allow groups to hijack the issue of illegal migration to incite violence in the country. Over the past couple of weeks, there have been a number of anti-illegal immigration marches across South Africa. While they have been relatively peaceful, there have been sporadic moments of violence, looting, and harassment of foreign nationals. 30 June has also been set as a deadline for all undocumented immigrants to leave the country. Speaking at the union buildings in Pretoria on Sunday evening, Ramaphosa said that there are ways for government to deal with the issue without resorting to violence. The president added that dealing with illegal immigration remains a function solely reserved for the state and its institutions. No other person is allowed, for example, to confront someone in the street to demand proof of nationality. Meanwhile, civic movement March and March says it will continue to enforce the Criminal Procedure Act, which allows citizens to arrest individuals for certain offences without a warrant. President Cyril Ramaphosa has already addressed the nation on Sunday on issues of immigration, saying the responsibility for enforcing immigration laws rests with the state alone. However, anti-illegal migrant groups want undocumented foreign nationals to leave the country by the 30th of June. March and March leader Jacinta Ngobese Zuma has disputed Ramaphosa's sentiments, adding that which say that only law enforcement officers can demand proof of documentation from foreign nationals. This brings us to an end of this hour's news bulletin. Catch me again at the bottom of the hour with your latest news headlines right here on 011 Radio, the Pulse of Josie.

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1: Re lebohe hle morra mo hlaudi ka ditaba tseo tsa hora ya le shumele metso medi ma America rolo ena ke boraro ya lenaneo la the Urban Wave ho 011 Radio the Pulse of Josie. 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

0: 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Tswa mametse jalo 011 Radio, The Pulse of Josie, and there still is the Urban Wave 1022. You know the deal, you know how it does. Re tlo kena jalo he puisanong ya rona ya boraro letsatsing lena la kajeno. Anyway, ere ke tlo kena jalo he puisanong ya rona ya boraro ya letsatsi lena la kajeno le Deep Sea. Yeah, no, come on, if you decide to hara four, then it means you're gonna how to hara four fela, it will fa four le five, which is 4-5. Anyway, it is 10 minutes after 12. This is the last row of the Urban Wave on 011 Radio, The Pulse of Josie. And then Deep Sea is the one who we are going to get into conversation with today on your radio. Re ke bone he re molate ke bone re mfumana. All right, yes, we will find him. Deep Sea is already on the line. Khaitsedi mo tudumela, welcome to 011 Radio.
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2: 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The African National Congress in the eThekwini region says that it is aiming to regain lost ground in a bid to fully govern the KwaZulu-Natal Metro Municipality in the upcoming polls. The party's regional task team held a voters' registration drive for its volunteers in Durban on Sunday afternoon. The License Plate Association of South Africa, LASA, estimates that of the 250,000 number plates manufactured monthly, over 50% are illegal. President Cyril Ramaphosa says that government won't allow groups to hijack the issue of illegal migration to incite violence in the country. Over the past couple of weeks, the country has seen a number of anti-illegal immigration marches. And civic movement March and March says it will continue to enforce the Criminal Procedure Act, which allows citizens to arrest individuals for certain offenses without a warrant. This follows President Cyril Ramaphosa addressing the nation on Sunday night on the issue of migration. Ramaphosa says the responsibility for enforcing immigration laws rests solely with the state. Catch these and other top stories at the top of the hour right here on 011 Radio News.
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0: Khamela bo jalo hle tumaole mohlaudi ka dihlotse tsa ditaba tla gutla he horeng ya pele a sagafatsona di felletse jwale re hatela pele ka rolo ena re a iphethela ya boraro ya lena ne ola the urban wave. It's a beautiful Monday, the 8th of June 2026.

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1: 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I was trying to get a hold of yet another birthday person here who is apparently not picking up our caller, but nonetheless she will see that we tried and she will know that when the radio calls you and it's your birthday, it was about to be a vibe, like a live vibe. 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

0: night is over. That one duo that I, for one, didn't know that I needed. Ed Sheeran le Burna Boy. For my hand, ke lebitso la pina me yona e re bea hantle hore nya pele hodima hlo ke nako ya hore tuma o le mohlaudi a re fe ditaba tsa hora ena.
1: With your news bulletin on 011 Radio, I am Dumaule Mhlaudi. In your top story at this hour, the African National Congress in the eThekwini region says that it is aiming to regain lost ground in a bid to fully govern the KwaZulu-Natal Metro Municipality in the upcoming polls. The party's regional task team held a voters registration drive for its volunteers in Durban on Sunday afternoon. Party Secretary General Fikile Mbalula and other ANC National Executive Committee deployees to the province attended the gathering. In 2021, the ANC lost the outright majority in the municipality, which forced it to co-govern with the EFF, Economic Freedom Fighters, the National Freedom Party, NFP, and Inkatha Freedom Party, IFP. Electioneering for the much-anticipated local government elections is now well underway. Parties have started setting sights on municipalities of interest, with the only metro in KZN, eThekwini, being highly coveted. The ANC, which has been running the municipality with the help of other parties for nearly 4 years, said it wants its full control again. The black market for illegal and cloned number plates continues to boom at a concerning rate, posing serious risks to national security. The president of the License Plate Association of South Africa, LASA, Jan Delange, explained that three main manufacturers are supplying blank plates and equipment to embossers. He added that while the process of making number plates is relatively straightforward, the regulations around obtaining an embossing machine are strict. It requires certification, inspection, and an audit by the South African Bureau of Standards, SABS. However, despite these regulations, many embossers continue to operate illegally. LASA estimates that of the 250,000 number plates manufactured in South Africa every month, more than half are illegal. LASA emphasized that this breach has a significant impact on safety and security. President Cyril Ramaphosa said that government won't allow groups to hijack the issue of illegal migration to incite violence in the country. Over the past couple of weeks, there have been a number of anti-illegal immigration marches across South Africa. While they have been relatively peaceful, there have been sporadic moments of violence, looting, and harassment of foreign nationals. 30 June has also been set as a deadline for all undocumented immigrants to leave the country. Speaking at the union buildings in Pretoria on Sunday evening, Ramaphosa said that there are ways for government to deal with the issue without resorting to violence. The president added that dealing with illegal immigration remains a function solely reserved for the state and its institutions. No other person is allowed, for example, to confront someone in the street to demand proof of nationality. Meanwhile, civic movement March and March says it will continue to enforce the Criminal Procedure Act, which allows citizens to arrest individuals for certain offences without a warrant. President Cyril Ramaphosa has already addressed the nation on Sunday on issues of immigration, saying the responsibility for enforcing immigration laws rests with the state alone. However, anti-illegal migrant groups want undocumented foreign nationals to leave the country by the 30th of June. March and March leader Jacinta Ngobese Zuma has disputed Ramaphosa's sentiments, adding that which say that only law enforcement officers can demand proof of documentation from foreign nationals. This brings us to an end of this hour's news bulletin. Catch me again at the bottom of the hour with your latest news headlines right here on 011 Radio, the pulse of Josie.
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4: It was on a Wednesday, date June 16th, 1976. Where the youth of South Africa led a protest against the apartheid education system. Blood was shed. This year marks the 50th anniversary of Youth Day. Throughout this month, let's honor the hundreds of school children who laid down their lives for the freedom South Africans enjoy today. This Youth Month, 011 Radio celebrates the you in youth.
5: We are the heartbeat of the youth. The pulse of Josie.
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2: 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The African National Congress in the eThekwini region says that it is aiming to regain lost ground in a bid to fully govern the KwaZulu-Natal Metro Municipality in the upcoming polls. The party's regional task team held a voters' registration drive for its volunteers in Durban on Sunday afternoon. The License Plate Association of South Africa, LASA, estimates that of the 250,000 number plates manufactured monthly, over 50% are illegal. President Cyril Ramaphosa says that government won't allow groups to hijack the issue of illegal migration to incite violence in the country. Over the past couple of weeks, the country has seen a number of anti-illegal immigration marches. And civic movement March and March says it will continue to enforce the Criminal Procedure Act, which allows citizens to arrest individuals for certain offences without a warrant. This follows President Cyril Ramaphosa addressing the nation on Sunday night on the issue of migration. Ramaphosa says the responsibility for enforcing immigration laws rests solely with the state. Catch these and other top stories at the top of the hour right here on 011 Radio News.
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0: Before 2 is our time on 011 Radio. The Pulse of Josie, Mera Horinga Bobedi, Mo Heading. Gona le wena re tlang ho arohana letsatsing lena la ka jeno ke tshuthela jalo gaitsiwe ke mfana Mosotho ka the afternoon takeover 226 Pitora Magula Lekanyane.

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4: What's up, guys? 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Young King. 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
3: 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Blood was shed. This year marks the 50th anniversary of Youth Day. Throughout this month, let's honor the hundreds of school children who laid down their lives for the freedom South Africans enjoy today. 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
1: With the news bulletin on 011 Radio, I am Dumaule Moshaudi. In your top story at this hour, Eastern Cape Court Judge President Selby Mbenenge has launched an application challenging the Judicial Services Commission's finding of gross misconduct. 2 months ago, the JSC overturned the Judicial Conduct Tribunal, which found him not guilty of gross misconduct in relation to sexual harassment allegations by his secretary, Andiso Amengo. The JSC concluded that Mbenenge's conduct constitutes gross misconduct in terms of Section 177 of the Constitution. Mbenenge has now approached the High Court in Pretoria seeking a review of the JSC's finding. Mengo previously served as secretary to Mbenenge before she lodged a sexual harassment complaint against him. Mengo alleges that between 2021 and 2022, Mbenenge engaged her in unwanted sexualized communications via both WhatsApp and in person. A judicial conduct tribunal that investigated the complaint found that Mbenenge was not guilty of gross misconduct, but did find him guilty of breaching the judicial code of conduct and engaging in conduct inappropriate for a judge. However, the JSC disagreed with the tribunal's findings, rather, rejecting its conclusion, and instead found that Mbenenge was guilty of gross misconduct. The African National Congress in the Etekwini region said that it is aiming to regain lost ground in a bid to fully govern the KwaZulu-Natal Metro Municipality in the upcoming polls. The party's regional task team held a voters registration drive for its volunteers in Durban on Sunday afternoon. Party Secretary General Fikile Mbalula and other ANC NEC deployees to the province attended the gathering. In 2021, the ANC lost the outright majority in the municipality, which forced it to co-govern with the Economic Freedom Fighters, the National Freedom Party, and the Inkatha Freedom Party. Electioneering for the much-anticipated local government elections is now well underway. Parties have started setting sights on municipalities of interest, with the only metro in KZN, eThekwini, being highly coveted. The black market for illegal cloned number plates continues to boom at a concerning rate, posing serious risks to national security. The president of the License Plate Association of South Africa, Jan Delanga, explained that three main manufacturers are supplying blank plates and equipment to imposers. He added that while the process of making number plates is relatively straightforward, the regulations around obtaining the imposing machine are strict. It requires certification, inspection, and an audit by the South African Bureau of Standards, SABS. However, despite these regulations, many imposers continue to operate illegally. Laza estimates that of the 250,000 number plates manufactured in South Africa every month, more than half are illegal. Laza emphasized that this breach has a significant impact on road safety and security. President Cyril Ramaphosa says that government won't allow groups to hijack the issue of illegal migration to incite violence in the country. Over the past couple of weeks, there have been a number of anti-illegal immigration marches across South Africa. While they have been relatively peaceful, there have been sporadic moments of violence, looting, and harassment of foreign nationals. 30 June has also been set as the deadline for all undocumented immigrants to leave the country. Speaking at the union buildings in Pretoria on Sunday night, Ramaphosa said that there are ways for government to deal with the issue without resorting to violence. The president added that dealing with illegal immigration remains a function solely reserved for the state and its institutions. No other person is allowed, for example, to confront someone in the street to demand proof of nationality. Meanwhile, Civic Movement March and March says it will continue to enforce the Criminal Procedure Act, which allows citizens to arrest individuals for certain offences without a warrant. President Cyril Ramaphosa addressed the nation on Sunday on issues of immigration and says that the responsibility for enforcing immigration laws rests with the state alone. However, anti-illegal migrant groups want undocumented foreign nationals to leave the country by the 30th of June. March and March leader Jacinta Ngobese Zuma has disputed Ramaphosa's sentiments that only law enforcement officers can demand proof of documentation from foreign nationals. This brings us to an end of this news bulletin on 011 Radio. Catch these and other headlines making news at the bottom of the hour.

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2: Welcome on a Tuesday afternoon, on a Monday afternoon rather, the 8th of June 2028. This is once again your favorite show from 2 to 6, The Afternoon Takeover, only on 011 Radio, the pulse of Josie, on this day, Monday, the 8th of June 2026, you are with me, the doctor of the airwaves, and we're gonna be sailing, we're gonna be on this journey, we're gonna be on this voyage together until 6 o'clock. So stay tuned in. Remember, WhatsApp number is 0751329986. And as I always say, let's talk about issues that affect you and I. We heard yesterday the state president addressing the nation over or about the whole issue of the call for foreigners to leave South Africa because there's obviously the issues that attached to that there's too much crime, there's too much overcrowding, there's lack of service delivery, you know, there's unemployment, and the foreigners are owning spaza shops all over, and they're taking the jobs that should be taken up by South Africans. So, yeah, if you've got an opinion, if you've got a different view, or whatever you want to raise, let's talk about it. 0751329986. That's on the Afternoon Takeover, only on 011 Radio, the pulse of Josie. And we are, of course, the heartbeat of the nation.
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6: It's connected us successfully.

Yeah, be like the ones in Texas, United States. Be like the ones in the Northwest Province, South Africa. Tune in and enjoy the beautiful music by beautiful people. Enjoy the conversations. Enjoy the tips. Enjoy the advice. The traffic updates. Yeah, those who are still at work, it's only 25 minutes past two. So only by now are we thinking about the teachers and the school kids who are now mostly on their way to their respective homes, because for them, you know, the day has officially like come to an end. They have all the afternoon to themselves to go home, relax, tune into 011 Radio and enjoy the ride with us on the afternoon takeover.

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1: With your 2:30 headline on 1 Radio, I am Dumaule Mohlaudi. The Eastern Cape High Court Judge President Selby Mbenenge has launched an application challenging the Judicial Services Commission's finding of gross misconduct. 2 months ago, the JSC overturned the Judicial Conduct Tribunal, which found him not guilty of gross misconduct in relation to sexual harassment allegations by his secretary, Andiswa Mengo. Hawks Lieutenant Colonel Joseph Sibola has returned to the witness stand at the Madlanga Commission on Monday. Sibola is testifying about the 2021 Ayrton cocaine bust, where more than 700 kilograms of cocaine were seized, and challenged evidence from police officers who should have managed the crime scene. The African National Congress in the eThekwini region said that it's aiming to regain lost ground in a bid to fully govern the KwaZulu-Natal Metro Municipality in the upcoming polls. The party's regional task team held a voters registration drive for its volunteers in Durban on Sunday. And the License Plate Association of South Africa estimates that of the 250,000 number plates manufactured monthly, over 50% are illegal. And President Cyril Ramaphosa says that government won't allow groups to hijack the issue of illegal migration to incite violence in the country. Over the past couple of weeks, there have been a number of anti-illegal immigration marches across South Africa. Catch these and other top stories making headlines at the top of the hour right here on 011 Radio News.
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8: Yeah, before the ad break, you had a song there by Blue Cantrell, Hit 'em Up Style. And before that one, you had Dasha with the song Mad About It. 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From 2 to 6, only on 011 Radio, the Pulse of Josie. And don't forget, our WhatsApp number is 075-132-9986. Do get in touch with us. Let's talk about the issues that affect us in our communities, in our cities, our countries, our continents, and, yeah, the world over. Wherever you tuned in from, our international listeners, welcome to the afternoon takeover on 011 Radio, the Pulse of Josie. We're coming to you loud and clear from our studios out in Wynberg, Sandton, Johannesburg, the Republic of South Africa. It's Youth Month in South Africa in commemoration on this of the 16th of June 1976. That fateful day, we on the eighth day of the Youth Month, and the actual commemoration is the 16th of June. Yeah, as we remember, the 16th of June in 1976.
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5: I know, man. We're tired. Watinda tina,
9: watinda banga soku. It was on a Wednesday, date June 16th, 1976, where the youth of South Africa led a protest against the apartheid education system. Blood was shed. This year marks the 50th anniversary of Youth Day. Throughout this month, let's honor the hundreds of school children who laid down their lives for the freedom South Africans enjoy today. This Youth Month, 011 Radio celebrates the you in youth.
10: We are the heartbeat of the youth. The pulse of Josie.

That song there, Cigarette Bends. Yeah, by Corey Kent. Yeah, about cigarettes, cigarette bends. It's 49 after 2. Yeah, we just about to get to the top of the hour when we will be getting the news with Tumahole Wahamuhlaudi on 011 Radio, the Pulse of Josie. We will also later be giving you traffic updates as traffic starts to pick up from the metros, so that you know what decisions to make, you know what actions to take. If you are going to be knocking off at 3, we get in there. Be patient.

0: Craig David with a song Once in a Lifetime, and that putting us at 53 after 2 o'clock. This is 011 Radio, the Pulse of Josie, and the show, your favorite one, Mondays to Fridays from 2 to 6 on this 8th day of June 2026. You are with me, your doctor of the airwaves, and yeah, we still got a long way to go until 6. So, I'm still at work, just like you. So, let's just keep on tracking. I know for all of you out there, our listeners, is that you're knocking off at different times. So, we'll just keep the music going for you so that you can focus on your task, you can focus on your work, you can just concentrate nicely with the music, the beautiful music from 011 Radio in the background. It's bound to be a lovely afternoon.
1: From sunrise to sunset, the pulse of Josie keeps on going. Keeps on going. 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
0: Yes, don't forget our WhatsApp number 0751329986. Hey, what's your thought on the 30th of June as a deadline put by the citizens of South Africa through the organizations that are actively, standing up and saying by the 30th of June, only illegal immigrants or foreign nationals must leave South Africa and go back to their respective countries. And with the state president having made his speech yesterday to say, yes, we admit there's been inefficiencies, we admit there's been redundancies, we admit that there hasn't been sufficient enforcement of the law. Yes, and that we are struggling as South Africans with the high rate of unemployment, and the only thing is that we will not allow groupings that, are wanting to incite violence. So what's your thought on it? Have we seen any violence so far since these groupings have been marching, one town to the next, one province to the next? Have we seen actual violence that says, are people, are violent, are people don't respect the law? Let's talk about these issues. 0751329986. This is the afternoon takeover on the 8th of June, 2026. 3 minutes before we get to the top of the hour, then we will be getting the news, full bulletin with Tumahole wa Mohlaudi on 011 Radio, the Pulse of Josie. Stay with us, stay entertained, stay informed. Yeah, and just stay, being a Monday, some of us are still reeling from the effects of the weekend, especially that, it was the first weekend after month end. Yeah, people are still loaded in terms of, big South African ones. And it was like, celebration here, this and that here. But it was all, those liquids were just flowing. So we will take care of that feeling and soothe it with the beautiful music by beautiful people from the afternoon takeover, only on 011 Radio, the pulse of Jozi. Of course, we are the heartbeat of the nation. And enjoy the afternoon with us. It's only a Monday, it will pass. You've survived so many of those Mondays. So shall this one too come to pass.
1: 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The Pulse of Jozi. The Afternoon Takeover. The Afternoon Takeover. 2 to 6 p.m. Monday to Friday. 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
0: Yeah, and as you knock off the teachers, those who are driving, please be cautious on the roads. Obey the rules of the road. Don't text and drive. Stay buckled up, and don't drink and drive. Be considerate to other road users, especially now. The streets are abuzz with school kids. Those getting into school transports, those who are getting to their parents' cars, and they just crossing the street. But we also have confidence in our scholar patrols that they controlling the movement, they controlling, they taking care of the safety, and we will forever be grateful to them. They really doing a great job.

With the news bulletin on 011 Radio, I am Dumaule Mohlaudi. In your top story at this hour, Eastern Cape Court Judge President Selby Mbenenge has launched an application challenging the Judicial Services Commission's finding of gross misconduct. 2 months ago, the JSC overturned the Judicial Conduct Tribunal, which found him not guilty of gross misconduct in relation to sexual harassment allegations by his secretary, Andiswa Mengo. The JSC concluded that Mbenenge's conduct constitutes gross misconduct in terms of Section 177 of the Constitution. Mbenenge has now approached the High Court in Pretoria seeking a review of the JSC's finding. Mengo previously served as secretary to Mbenenge before she lodged a sexual harassment complaint against him. Mengo alleges that between 2021 and 2022, Mbenenge engaged her in unwanted sexualized communications via both WhatsApp and in person. A judicial conduct tribunal that investigated the complaint found that Mbenenge was not guilty of gross misconduct, but did find him guilty.

let's get the party started. See you at the bar, you was hardly talking. That's when I knew that your heart was scarring. Friends to lovers need a part to star in. Like, wait, babe, let me

0: 5'9", brown eyes.
1: The wedding chapel. A couple of families having a bit of a disagreement over the nuptials where he needs a backup.

0: Okay, we'd like to apologize for the interruption to the news broadcast. We will catch up with you with a full bulletin, the next one being at 4. However, stay tuned in. There'll be news headlines at the bottom of the hour. It's 9 after 3. And those who are knocking off at 3, I guess you've knocked off. You now on your way home, and we urge you to be cautious. We urge you to be vigilant on the roads and obey all the rules of the road. Be considerate to other road users. Just be patient. Now it's about peak time, because there are school transports all over transporting school kids. There are trucks rushing also for deliveries, and people are generally just knocking off from all directions, and we hope also to get you the traffic update. This is the afternoon takeover. We won't let you down.
1: The afternoon takeover. The afternoon takeover. 2 to 6 p.m. Monday to Friday. 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
0: It's 11 after 3. The song that you heard there before, it's David Guetta, the song Gone, Gone, Gone, saying I love you more when you gone, gone, gone, or I like you when you gone, gone, gone. Yeah, you know, as the saying goes, you never realize the value of someone or the value of anything until they are gone or until it's gone. So, yeah. This is 011 Radio, the Pulse of Josie. You are with me, your doctor of the airwaves, on the 8th of June, 2026. We'll be together until 6 o'clock. We started at 2, and for those who have just tuned in, welcome to the afternoon takeover.
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1: Freshly ground, the song take me home to where I belong. Yeah, that's where I'll be comfortable. That's where I'll be happy. That's where I'll, relax. And you know, do the things that I like, be with the ones that I love. That's the beauty of home. You know, like the saying goes, home sweet home. So you knocked off at 3, you on your way home. So home sweet home. Somebody's gonna welcome you with your favorite beverage, then later your favorite meal, a hot bath, a hot shower, and later those who are fortunate, there'll be that cuddle, warm cuddle later on. You know, it's so beautiful to be home with the kids around, those who have kids. You help with the homeworks, you read out stories. You just tell them about your day at work. They tell you about their day at school or their days at school. You know, that's why they say home sweet home. Those are the things that make home just be the sweetest place to be and the most wonderful and beautiful place to be. It's time for the news headlines.
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3: 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I'm David Nkosi with your news headlines. The Madlanga Commission of Inquiry has heard that someone within Transet was working with some corrupt officers who enabled access of cocaine shipped from Brazil. Hawks Lieutenant Colonel Joseph Cebola is testifying about the 2021 Eraton cocaine bust, where more than 700 kilograms of cocaine, estimated to be worth over 300 million rand, were seized. The Senzo Meiwa murder trial has once again been postponed to allow the defense to secure 3 additional witnesses for accused number 2, Bongani and Tanzi. During today's proceedings at the High Court in Pretoria, the defense counsel informed the court that one of the witnesses originally lined up to testify would no longer do so, as consultations indicate her testimony was no longer relevant to their case. Rise Mzanzi leader, Songizo Zibi, says there needs to be a systematic response to the immigration crisis in the country. Zibi made these remarks whilst addressing the media in Johannesburg on the recent political developments the country has witnessed. President Cyril Ramaphosa addressed the nation yesterday, outlining government's plans to tackle illegal migration. And finally, drones are being used to comb the Crocodile River in Mpumalanga to find one missing person after only 2 bodies were discovered after a vehicle plunged into the river. It is believed that 3 people were traveling in the vehicle which allegedly failed to stop at the Kamagugu, Kanyamazane and University of Mpumalanga intersection yesterday morning. And this is how we come to the end of the news updates for this hour. We meet again at the top of the hour for a full news bulletin, right here on 011 Radio, the pulse of Jozi.
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0: Yeah, that song there by that's Houghton Freddy, Shy Girl. Before that you heard Smirnoff with music colleague Angibezwa. Yeah, saying I've arrived in Joburg. I speak Zulu. I can't hear with this what these people are saying because they speak Shangaan or Tsonga, and they speak Isivenda, so I can't hear them. Angibezwa.
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0: Yes, don't forget our WhatsApp number 0751329986. Any issue affecting you in your community, affecting you and I in our city, our country, our continent, and yeah, invariably the rest of the world, there are those issues that affect us. So let's talk about them. I said we've heard the state president talking to the issue of the call for immigrants to exit South Africa, to leave South Africa, and also, you know, alluding to the fact that now we cannot allow or no groups that, you know, are hell-bent on inciting violence. And now my word to you is that so far the marches, the protests that we've seen from one small town to the big city, to one province to another, have we seen any sins of violence? Have we seen any sins of looting or anything that, you know, like causes serious public disorder? Let's talk about those issues. But the bottom line being that we want all foreigners out of South Africa by the 30th of June. And yeah, the comments from the leader of March and March,

0: It's that the president has made his point, but has the state got the capacity to deal with deporting immigrants? She cited there an example of, for instance, the president having admitted to inefficiencies, lack of resources, and whatever else. The leader of March and March is saying that the state doesn't have the resources. For as an example, I think she cited something about immigration officers that are supposed to monitor. I think the spaza shops, probably in particular, talking about only a number of 800 such officers, and that can they cover the work that needs to be covered. So if you've got any opinion, any thoughts on this issue, chat to us on 075-132-9986. A short voice note, a short message. Let's just hear what South Africans have to say, because these things affect us.
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Siwe si, I carry it all. Yeah. Talking about I carry it all. You know, everybody has got a weight that they carry. They carry it every day. Although as we greet each other, as we talk to each other, you know, we just say, I'm fine, I'm fine, I'm fine. But yeah, everybody has got their baggage that they are carrying. And some think they are carrying more than others. But once they hear what others are carrying, they begin to realize that actually what I am carrying is really not much, not that big, not that heavy compared to what I've just heard from the person next to me. But on the other hand, you know, from the motivational side of things is that it's not really the weight that kills you. It's the way you carry it that will kill you. So, yeah, you know, you have to just carry it in a manner that it doesn't get too heavy. You know, some things you've got to also make sure that, do you have control over them? Is there anything that you can do as an individual to say, I'm in control of this particular situation and it's not going to affect me in that way? It's the top of the hour. It's time for the news.

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1: You're tuned into 011 Radio, the pulse of Jozi. I'm David Nkosi with your full news bulletin. A very good afternoon. The Madlanga Commission of Inquiry has heard that someone within Transnet was working with some corrupt officers who enabled access of cocaine shipped from Brazil. Hawks Lieutenant Colonel Joseph Cibola is testifying about the 2021 Aeroton cocaine bust, where more than 700 kilograms of cocaine, estimated to be worth over 300 million rand, were seized. Cibola has presented screenshots of text message communication between the alleged implicated individuals. Cibola further explained to the commission how the Threema messaging app works. He says after he confiscated cell phones of several officers for investigation, he found that they had used the Threema app to communicate before the drug bust. All confiscated devices underwent data extraction and analysis. The commissioners are testing the credibility of Cibola's testimony. The Senzo Meiwa murder trial has once again been postponed to allow the defense to secure three additional witnesses for accused number two, Bongani Ntanzi. During today's proceedings at the Pretoria High Court, the defense counsel informed the court that one of the witnesses originally lined up to testify would no longer do so, as consultations indicated her testimony was no longer relevant to their case. The defense also announced plans to call a retired officer and an inmate as witnesses, requesting additional time to arrange their appearances. Ntanzi, along with four others, is on trial for the 2014 murder of Meiwa, who was shot and killed in Vosloorus, Ekurhuleni. Presiding Judge Ratha Mogwatlheg expressed concern over the ongoing delays in the trial, which will resume this Thursday. Rise Mzansi leader Songezo Zibi says there needs to be a systematic response to the immigration crisis in the country. Zibi made these remarks whilst addressing the media in Johannesburg on the recent political developments the country has witnessed. Presidente Cyril Ramaphosa addressed the nation last night, outlining government's plans to tackle illegal migration. The interventions include establishing dedicated courts to speed up the deportation of undocumented migrants and jailing employees who hire them. Zibi has called for proper border control. And finally, drones are being used to comb the Crocodile River in Mbombela, Mpumalanga, to find one missing person after only two bodies we discovered after a vehicle plunged into the river. It is believed that three people traveling in the vehicle, which allegedly failed to stop at the Kamagugu, Kanyamazana and University of Mpumalanga intersection yesterday morning. It is believed that three people were traveling in the vehicle which allegedly failed to stop at the intersection. Two bodies were found inside the vehicle when it was pulled out of the water. Police confirmed that the process to identify the bodies found in the vehicle will be done this week. And this is how we come to the end of the news for the hour. We meet again at the bottom of the hour for the news headlines, right here on 011 Radio, the pulse of Jozi.

0: Goedemorgen klas, kom ons leer wiskunde in Afrikaans.
1: It was on a Wednesday, date June 16th, 1976, where the youth of South Africa led a protest against the apartheid education system. Blood was shed. This year marks the 50th anniversary of Youth Day. Throughout this month, let's honor the hundreds of school children who laid down their lives for the freedom South Africans enjoy today. 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
3: 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That song that you've heard is by James Hype. Serotonin is the name of the song. Yeah, a beautiful song, I must tell you. 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

0: It's 15 after 4. Those who knocked off at 4, I told you your time will come. Now, there you are. I guess you're now already on your way home. And those who are driving, please, let's be safe on the roads. Make sure that you obey the rules of the road. Make sure that you are considerate to other road users. There are cyclists. There are school transport with kids. There are trucks. There are cyclists. There are bikers. There are pedestrians. And if you're driving out, you know, in the rural areas, you must also be on the lookout for livestock. And sometimes just wild animals, you know, roaming, running, crossing the busy freeways. So just be vigilant, be situationally aware, concentrate on the road, stay buckled up, don't text and drive, and most importantly and critical, don't drink and drive. This is the afternoon takeover on the 8th of June. We are in June, the month that we celebrate the youth of 1976, commemorating that fateful day, the 16th of June in 1976, commonly known as the Soweto Uprising, but it's part of our history now. We cannot ignore it. We have to remember it. And yes, at 011 Radio, we do so.
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3: watinda banga sogu. It was on a Wednesday, date June 16th, 1976, where the youth of South Africa led a protest against the apartheid education system. Blood was shed. This year marks the 50th anniversary of Youth Day. Throughout this month, let's honor the hundreds of school children who laid down their lives for the freedom South Africans enjoy today. 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
4: 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Keeps on going.
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0: Yeah, and you heard that song by Hamba Nawe called Hey Man, I Need My Family Back. Now, when you need your family back, how did it get out of your hands? Who took it? Who do you want your family back from? What happened? How did you lose your family to another person? But yeah, you know, that song there by Hamba Nawe. And before that, you heard TVMO, OOV, I Heard You, I Need You, is the title of the song. It's 19 after 4. And some have arrived home. You are welcomed with that, your favorite beverage, and you are settling down. You're gonna help with the homeworks. You're gonna prepare the evening meal. You're gonna take that hot shower, that hot bath, and yeah, like I say, those who are fortunate, it will be those warm cuddles later on. As we get deeper into the evening.
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0: Yeah, that song there by Alex Warren, Before You Leave Me, and before that one you heard by Jimir Kareen, Chasing You. What a beautiful song. 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
2: 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I'm David Nkosi with your news headlines. The Madlanga Commission of Inquiry has heard that someone within Transet was working with some corrupt officers who enabled access of cocaine shipped from Brazil. Hawks Lieutenant Colonel Joseph Cebola is testifying about the 2021 Aeroton cocaine bust, where more than 700 kilograms of cocaine, estimated to be worth over 300 million rand, were seized. The Senzo Meiwa murder trial has once again been postponed to allow the defense to secure three additional witnesses for accused number two, Bongani and Tanzi. During today's proceedings at the High Court in Pretoria, the defense counsel informed the court that one of the witnesses originally lined up to testify would no longer do so, as consultations indicate her testimony was no longer relevant to their case. Rise Mzansi leader, Songizo Zibi, says there needs to be a systematic response to the immigration crisis in the country. Zibi made these remarks whilst addressing the media in Johannesburg on the recent political developments the country has witnessed. President Cyril Ramaphosa addressed the nation yesterday, outlining government's plans to tackle illegal migration. And finally, drones are being used to comb the Crocodile River in Mpumalanga to find one missing person after only two bodies were discovered after a vehicle plunged into the river. It is believed that three people were traveling in the vehicle which allegedly failed to stop at the Kamagugu, Kanyama Zane and University of Mpumalanga intersection yesterday morning. And this is how we come to the end of the news updates for this hour. We meet again at the top of the hour for a full news bulletin, right here on 011 Radio, the pulse of Jozi.
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0: sunrise to sunset, the pulse of Josie keeps on going. Keeps on going.
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2: Yeah, that beautiful song there by Coco Jones. Passport. Yeah, the thing that you need to get into somebody else's country. So what happened, South Africa? Talk to us, 075132-9986. A short message, voice note or text message. Talk to us about the banning issue right now in South Africa, about the immigrants, illegal immigrants, and as to what your thoughts are, especially with regard to what the president has said in his speech last night. Let's talk, let's chat. These things affect you and I.
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0: Yo, man, what a song, you know. Benson Boone, Nights Like These, a live version, you know, just those type of songs where you feel like you are part of the audience at that time, the way. 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
0: It's 43 after 4. 5 o'clock, your turn is coming. You're going to knock off just now, so just stay focused, stay disciplined. You only knock off when the clock strikes the minute that you are regulated, you are meant to knock off at. So be patient, we get in there. But the beautiful music is keeping you company. So let's enjoy the next song.

0: iZayoni namaNazaretha featuring Nomfundo Mo. Kungaye. Yeah, meaning that for our international listeners, that means it's because of the grace, the mercy of God that I've succeeded. People had written me off. People had ridiculed me. But here I am today. I'm even able to provide for my family. Yeah, that's the beautiful music, the beauty of South African music, the beautiful music on 011 Radio, The Pulse of Josie, on the 8th of June, 2026.
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4: 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Blood was shed. This year marks the 50th anniversary of Youth Day. Throughout this month, let's honor the hundreds of school children who laid down their lives for the freedom South Africans enjoy today. 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
1: You're still on the Afternoon Takeover. It's 5 minutes before five. So if you knock off at five, I told you, be patient. Just focus on the job. Be loyal. You'll knock off at exactly 5 o'clock. It's 4 minutes before five. So you almost there.

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1: You're tuned into 011 Radio, the pulse of Jozi. I'm David Nkosi with your full news bulletin. A very good afternoon. The Madlanga Commission of Inquiry has heard that someone within Transnet was working with some corrupt officers who enabled access of cocaine shipped from Brazil. Hawks Lieutenant Colonel Joseph Cibola is testifying about the 2021 Aeroton cocaine bust, where more than 700 kilograms of cocaine, estimated to be worth over 300 million rand, were seized. Cibola has presented screenshots of text message communication between the alleged implicated individuals. Cibola further explained to the commission how the Threema messaging app works. He says after he confiscated cell phones of several officers for investigation, he found that they had used the Threema app to communicate before the drug bust. All confiscated devices underwent data extraction and analysis. The commissioners are testing the credibility of Cibola's testimony. The Senzo Meiwa murder trial has once again been postponed to allow the defense to secure three additional witnesses for accused number two, Bongani Ntanzi. During today's proceedings at the Pretoria High Court, the defense counsel informed the court that one of the witnesses originally lined up to testify would no longer do so, as consultations indicated her testimony was no longer relevant to their case. The defense also announced plans to call a retired officer and an inmate as witnesses, requesting additional time to arrange their appearances. Ntanzi, along with four others, is on trial for the 2014 murder of Meiwa, who was shot and killed in Vosloorus, Ekurhuleni. Presiding Judge Ratha Mogwatlheg expressed concern over the ongoing delays in the trial, which will resume this Thursday. Rise Mzansi leader Songezo Zibi says there needs to be a systematic response to the immigration crisis in the country. Zibi made these remarks whilst addressing the media in Johannesburg on the recent political developments the country has witnessed. President Cyril Ramaphosa addressed the nation last night, outlining government's plans to tackle illegal migration. The interventions include establishing dedicated courts to speed up the deportation of undocumented migrants and jailing employees who hire them. Zibi has called for proper border control. And finally, drones are being used to comb the Crocodile River in Mbombela, Mpumalanga, to find one missing person after only two bodies we discovered after a vehicle plunged into the river. It is believed that three people traveling in the vehicle, which allegedly failed to stop at the Kamagugu, Kanyamazana and University of Mpumalanga intersection yesterday morning. Two bodies were found inside the vehicle when it was pulled out of the water. Police confirmed that the process to identify the bodies found in the vehicle will be done this week. And this is how we come to the end of the news for the hour. We meet again at the bottom of the hour for the news headlines, right here on 011 Radio, the pulse of Jozi.

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1: It's 19 after 5. Yeah, you knocked off at 5 o'clock, you're already on your way home. It's peak time traffic on the roads. 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And we hope so because it's a Monday. 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You know, it's winter time, it gets darker quickly, so head straight home.
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10: Let's get the party started. See you at the bar, you was hardly talking. That's when I knew that your heart was scarring. Friends to lovers need a part to star in. Like, wait, babe, let me.

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1: You're tuned into 011 Radio, the pulse of Jozi. I'm David Nkosi with your news headlines. One woman was killed and another seriously injured in a shooting in Extension 2, Mafulini, on the Cape Flats last night. Police spokesperson Wesley Twigg says a man has been arrested in connection with the attack. Twigg says the deceased was declared dead on the scene while the other victim was transported to a hospital for treatment. The Makwasi Hills local municipality in Volmarenstad, Northwest, is facing internal divisions, with two individuals simultaneously claiming the position of council speaker. The municipality's troubles deepened after the Northwest Legislature's Standing Committee on Public Accounts, SCOPA, expelled the municipal administration and mayor from a hearing for failing to provide adequate answers on unauthorized expenditure during the previous financial year. In other news, the N2 road in Dutywa, Eastern Cape, has been blocked, making it difficult for traffic to flow. This is due to a protest action by residents. The reasons behind the demonstration are unclear at the moment. Provincial Transport spokesperson Unathi Binkos says the road has been blocked with burning tires and rubble. And finally, disaster management teams in the Garden Route and Little Karoo regions of the Western Cape are this week focusing on reaching cut-off communities and assessing damage to roads and other infrastructure following last week's Category 8 storm. The storm brought heavy rainfall, flooding, power outages, landslides and rockfalls across much of the region. Some areas received over 300 millimeters of rain over 3 days. And this is how we wrap up the news update for this half hour. We meet again at the top of the hour for a full news bulletin right here on 011 Radio, the pulse of Jozi.
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0: 35 after 5. Yeah. Maybe you've knocked off at 5:30. You just started your journey way back home. If you're driving, even if you're walking, you're cycling, you're on a motorbike, just observe the rules of the road. Let's arrive at our destination safely. Let's be considerate to other road users. Let's not, do anything that endangers the other road users. And please do switch on your lights. Don't depend on, that guard by you that I can still see. It's still clear. It's winter time. It gets dark earlier than usual, as in the other seasons. So make sure you switched on your lights so that you are visible to other drivers. Those guys who are on bicycles and motorbikes, even pedestrians, make sure that during this season, if you're going to be on the road, when it's already dark, make sure that you wear something with reflectors so that you are always, all the time, visible to other road users. And make sure that you are considerate to other road users, so that we can also avoid that road rage.
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0: 37 after 5 on the 8th of June 2026, the month in which or during which we commemorate June 16, 1976, and we at 011 Radio, we are with you all the way throughout this month.
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5: 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Blood was shed. This year marks the 50th anniversary of Youth Day. Throughout this month, let's honor the hundreds of school children who laid down their lives for the freedom South Africans enjoy today. 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
0: Yep, you're still on the afternoon takeover. It's 39 after 5. Yeah, if you knock off at 6, yeah, a few more minutes or so to go. So is it with me, my dear listener, that... No, you know that the show ends at 6, so officially I will be knocking off as well and obviously getting on the road to get home and, yeah, take a rest. We have to make sure that we also... register to vote in the upcoming municipal elections so that we can vote the right people in. So be a responsible citizen and go
9: in. Dr. Malala Phezulu oselaphe iminyaka engaphezulu kwamashumi amathathu. 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

0: ayana zulu ngiyaxolisa, I'm still here. Yeah, I'm still here until 6. It's 48 after 5.
1: From sunrise to sunset, the pulse of Josie keeps on going. 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

0: date June 16th, 1976, where the youth of South Africa led a protest against the apartheid education system. Blood was shed. This year marks the 50th anniversary of Youth Day. Throughout this month, let's honor the hundreds of school children who laid down their lives for the freedom South Africans enjoy today. 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
1: My dear listener, it's 53 after 5. You know, it's that time. When I have to bid you farewell. It's been a lovely afternoon that we spent with you at 011 Radio on your favorite show, The Afternoon Takeover, the show that comes to you Mondays to Fridays from 2 to 6. And yeah, till the next time, I am saying to you, me, the doctor of the airwaves, I say to you, peace.

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1: 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I'm David Nkosi with your full news bulletin. A very good evening. One woman was killed and another seriously injured in a shooting in Extension 2, Mafuleni, on the Cape Flats last night. Police spokesperson Wesley Twiggs says a man has been arrested in connection with the attack. Twiggs says the deceased was declared dead on the scene while the other victim was transported to a hospital for treatment. Twiggs says the suspect will appear in the Blue Downs Magistrates Court once he has been charged. Meanwhile, Western Cape Police are probing the murder of a man who was gunned down in Hanover Park, also on the Cape Flats this morning. Police spokesperson F.C. Van Wyk says victim sustained multiple gunshot wounds to his head. He says the motive for the attack remains sketchy at this stage. The Makwasi Hills local municipality in Wolmaranstad, Northwest, is facing internal divisions, with two individuals simultaneously claiming the position of council speaker. The municipality's troubles deepened after the Northwest Legislature's Standing Committee on Public Accounts, SCOPA, expelled the municipal administration and mayor from a hearing for failing to provide adequate answers on unauthorized expenditure during the previous financial year. SCOPA had given the municipality until today to submit a clear report. SCOPA chairperson Smuts Matt, she says the municipal leadership had failed to respond to basic questions posed by the committee. Residents in Wolmaranstad say they continue to suffer from inadequate service delivery, particularly around water supply. And in other news, disaster management teams in the Garden Route and Little Karoo regions of the Western Cape are this week focusing on reaching cut-off communities to roads and assessing damage to roads and other infrastructure following last week's Category 8 storm. The storm brought heavy rainfall, power outages, landslides and rockfalls across much of the region. Some areas received over 300 millimeters of rain over 3 days. Several rural communities were cut off by floodwaters. 2 people died in Georgian Oudtshoorn. Disaster management head Gerhard Otto said improved weather conditions were allowing teams to access affected areas, including by helicopter, and urged affected residents to be patient. Formal assessments of roads and municipal infrastructure damaged during the floods will be conducted during the week in coordination with national and provincial disaster management centers. Once on-site verifications are completed, the process of applying for funding from the national fiscus will follow. And finally, the N2 road in Dutywa, Eastern Cape, has been blocked, making it difficult for traffic to flow. This is due to a protest action by residents. The reasons behind the demonstrations are unclear at the moment. Provincial Transport spokesperson, Unati Binkos, says the road has been blocked with bearing tires and rubble. Binkos has advised motorists to use alternative routes while law enforcement agencies are attending to the matter. Binkos has confirmed that they don't know whether it is due to service delivery or other things, but the most important thing is that they advise road users, motorists in particular, to avoid that stretch of the road and use alternative roads as directed by law enforcement officers who are on the ground. The police have also been called in to defuse the situation and try to get traffic flowing again, but as things stand, that road is still blocked. And with this, we have come to the conclusion of the news for the hour, right here on 011 Radio. The pulse of Josie.

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5: 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Blood was shed. This year marks the 50th anniversary of Youth Day. Throughout this month, let's honor the hundreds of school children who laid down their lives for the freedom South Africans enjoy today. 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
3: watinda banga soku. It was on a Wednesday, date June 16th, 1976. Where the youth of South Africa led a protest against the apartheid education system. Blood was shed. This year marks the 50th anniversary of Youth Day. Throughout this month, let's honor the hundreds of school children who laid down their lives for the freedom South Africans enjoy today. 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

Hantle hore mahlo ra ke abusupa me he ha le tsena he mamedi wa tsebeletswa 011 re balwa ditaba.

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1: You're tuned into 011 Radio, the pulse of Jozi. I'm David Nkosi with your full news bulletin. A very good evening. One woman was killed and another seriously injured in a shooting in Extension 2, Mafuleni, on the Cape Flats last night. Police spokesperson Wesley Twiggs says a man has been arrested in connection with the attack. Twiggs says the deceased was declared dead on the scene while the other victim was transported to a hospital for treatment. Twiggs says the suspect will appear in the Blue Downs Magistrates Court once he has been charged. Meanwhile, Western Cape police are probing the murder of a man who was gunned down in Hanover Park, also on the Cape Flats, this morning. Police spokesperson F.C. Van Wyk says victim sustained multiple gunshot wounds to his head. He says the motive for the attack remains sketchy at this stage. The Makwasi Hills local municipality in Wolmaranstad, Northwest, is facing internal divisions, with two individuals simultaneously claiming the position of council speaker. The municipality's troubles deepened after the Northwest Legislature's Standing Committee on Public Accounts, SCOPA, expelled the municipal administration and mayor from a hearing for failing to provide adequate answers on unauthorized expenditure during the previous financial year. SCOPA had given the municipality until today to submit a clear report. SCOPA chairperson Smuts Matt, she says the municipal leadership had failed to respond to basic questions posed by the committee. Residents in Wolmaranstad say they continue to suffer from inadequate service delivery, particularly around water supply. And in other news, disaster management teams in the Garden Route and Little Karoo regions of the Western Cap are this week focusing on reaching cut-off communities to roads and assessing damage to roads and other infrastructure following last week's Category 8 storm. The storm brought heavy rainfall, power outages, landslides and rockfalls across much of the region. Some areas received over 300 millimeters of rain over 3 days. Several rural communities were cut off by floodwaters. Two people died in Georgian Auchorn. Disaster management head Gerhard Otto said improved weather conditions were allowing teams to access affected areas, including by helicopter, and urged affected residents to be patient. Formal assessments of roads and municipal infrastructure damaged during the floods will be conducted during the week in coordination with national and provincial disaster management centers. Once on-site verifications are completed, the process of applying for funding from the national fiscus will follow. And finally, the N2 road in Dutywa, Eastern Cape, has been blocked, making it difficult for traffic to flow. This is due to a protest action by residents. The reasons behind the demonstrations are unclear at the moment. Provincial Transport spokesperson, Unati Binkos, says the road has been blocked with bearing tires and rubble. Binkos has advised motorists to use alternative routes while law enforcement agencies are attending to the matter. Binkos has confirmed that they don't know whether it is due to service delivery or other things, but the most important thing is that they advise road users, motorists in particular, to avoid that stretch of the road and use alternative roads as directed by law enforcement officers who are on the ground. The police have also been called in to defuse the situation and try to get traffic flowing again, but as things stand, that road is still blocked. And with this, we have come to the conclusion of the news for the hour, right here on 011 Radio. The pulse of Jozi.

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